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0: Top stories this hour. The US president says he doesn't think Israel will go back to war with Iran. Earlier, the two countries paused military strikes on each other following the recent escalation in fighting, including the pair firing missiles at each other. Donald Trump ordered the fighting to stop immediately. A spokesman for Iran's foreign ministry says the US must play its part.
1: The United States bears clear responsibility as a party to the April the 8th ceasefire understanding. Whatever happens in the region, direct responsibility of the United States is unequivocal, and the consequences of any escalation of tensions will also rest with the United States.
0: David Sullivan is facing further scrutiny after stepping down as West Ham chairman over the weekend. A number of accusations have been made against him by former models who were trying to get work at his newspapers. The billionaire businessman says the claims are factually incorrect and entirely false. The families of the victims of the Nottingham stabbing say they were let down by institutions at every single level. A public inquiry has been looking into the actions of Valdo Kaloka, who killed two students and a school caretaker. Companies like Apple and Google have been given 3 months to block smartphones belonging to children from sharing nude images. Sir Keir Starmer says if big tech companies don't act, they could face fines and criminal liability. Katie Heyman-Joyce is from the Molly Rose Foundation.
2: The amount of harm that children are coming to online related to sextortion and intimate images that they have been coerced into sending is astronomical, and this is a really strong signal from government that they won't put up with this, and it's up to big tech now to do right by children.
0: To sports, and the England and Wales Cricket Board is investigating what it calls a breach of team protocols. Ben Stokes and Gus Atkinson were involved in an incident at a nightclub hours after the first test win over New Zealand. And in football, Northern Ireland couldn't make it back-to-back friendly wins. They suffered a 3-1 defeat away to France. From Sky News, I'm Barry Weir.

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0: The top stories this are: Donald Trump says he doesn't believe Israel will return to war with Iran. Earlier, the two countries agreed to step back from attacking each other after a weekend that had seen missiles fired in both directions. Last night, the Israeli military said it shot down an aerial target from Yemen. Africa's top referee has been refused entry to the United States after he arrived to work at the World Cup. Joe Rawson reports from Mexico City.
1: Omar Albert Kadir Artan was set to become Somalia's first World Cup referee, but he was turned back at Miami Airport despite believing he had a valid work visa. It's because Somalia are on the US travel ban list. FIFA, whose president Gianni Infantino last year said everyone will be welcome at this World Cup, says they are not involved in host country immigration.
0: Ministers are being urged to put drone production at the centre of future military spending. Billions of pounds could be given to firms developing the technology under the Defence Investment Plan due before next month's NATO summit. Eight companies are understood to be joining a new national development hub in Swindon, as drones play an increasingly important role in modern warfare. Hugo Crawford is from the manufacturer Neros.
2: If the UK doesn't decide they're going to take unmanned systems as a genuine capability, the risk is we never know when the next global conflict is going to start. If the UK doesn't invest in this technology, it's going to be caught wanting when the time comes.
0: Figures reveal 1.5 million people were taken to court over unpaid council tax last year. The GMB trade union is now calling for progress on council tax reform, saying that the banding system is out of date. The UK economy is expected to grow more slowly than previously thought as rising energy prices push up costs for households and businesses. The Confederation of British Industry says inflation could climb to 3.7% next year. And Toy Story star Tim Allen says he never expected the franchise to continue beyond its third film. The latest movie sees his character Buzz Lightyear reunite with Tom Hanks's Woody. From Sky News, I'm Barry Weir.

0: for slumber during a camping holiday. The soothing snoozing of your partner beside you. The nearby mating call of an unknown beast waking you both in fright.
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0: the top stories this hour. David Sullivan's facing further scrutiny after stepping down as West Ham's chairman. The BBC and The Times say several former models seeking work at his newspapers have made claims against him involving predatory behaviour. The 77-year-old says the allegations are factually incorrect and entirely false. Donald Trump says he doesn't believe Israel and Iran will go back to fighting. There are also reports the US president's warned Benjamin Netanyahu Israel will be on its own very soon if it does resume attacks. To the World Cup now, and Africa's top referee has been refused entry to the United States after he arrived to work at the World Cup. Joe Rawson reports from Mexico City.
1: Omar Albert Kadir Arta was set to become Somalia's first World Cup referee, but he was turned back at Miami Airport despite believing he had a valid work visa. It's because Somalia are on the US travel ban list. FIFA, whose president Gianni Infantino last year said everyone will be welcome at this World Cup, says they are not involved in host country immigration.
0: Meanwhile, a charity is telling us how major events like the World Cup are a good time to start a conversation with a friend who might be struggling with their mental health. Stats show one in three of us prefer to open up about difficult thoughts during summer tournaments that bring people together. Calm ambassador and ex-Premier League striker Leon McKenzie's been telling us the longer England stay in the tournament, the more chances we have to speak up.
2: We could absolutely win it. At the same time, we've still got to check on our friends. We've still got to check on our close ones. And that's the most important message in all of this. When it all looks glamorous from the outside, what's really going on with that someone that's right beside you?
0: And figures reveal 1.5 million people were taken to court over unpaid council tax last year. The GMB trade union's now calling for progress on council tax reform, saying the banding system's out of date. Scotland tops the UK list for council tax debt, while Wales has the lowest levels.
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0: Another windy, cool day with sunny spells but showers too, and highs between 15 and 17. That's the latest. I'm Andrea Fox.

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0: is Tuesday, the 9th of June, 2026. Hello, good morning, and welcome along to the Dave Berry Breakfast Show, where, let's face facts, you've done nothing. You know, yesterday you tried to extend your weekend into Monday, didn't you? Mm-hmm. You tried to make it just an extra day off. I know I did that. Matt, I know for a fact you did that.
1: Always.
0: Rich, you
1: always.
0: Definitely did that.
2: Why wouldn't you?
0: But not Andrea, because Andrea is made from sterner stuff. Andrea is a champion amongst champions. Andrea is making me say this at gunpoint. Andrea did a triathlon at the weekend.
3: Did.
0: And we didn't get time to talk about it yesterday because we were too busy sharing your quirks. Andrea, congratulations. I think a round of applause.
3: Yes.
0: So,
3: well,
0: I think the first thing people...
1: Oh, there's the medal.
4: Yeah. Nice.
0: Where's the medal? You're still wearing it three days later.
3: When should I stop?
0: Good for you. Never, ever, ever stop. One of the worst things I ever did on social media was just use the Hypebeast Womble, executive producer Mark's marathon, London Marathon medal, yes, to pose for a picture with it. He did all the hard work. Yeah, yeah. I just draped it around my neck. You've done all the hard work. You deserve to be wearing it. So, the triathlon, what are the three things in the try?
3: So you've got to swim first in a lake. There, that's 750 metres, then 20 kilometres. Kilometers on the bike and then a 5k run.
0: Wow,
1: that's long. Isn't
3: it's
1: it?
3: Quite. I did it.
0: Which is the best? If you had to put them in order,
3: I think my least favourite was the swim followed by the cycle followed by the run. So yeah, I hated all of it. I did not enjoy it. I feel a massive sense of achievement, but as I was cycling past my husband, I was shouting out, I hate this, remind me next year I hate this. But it's a bit of an is it weird that, but there was a brief moment where I thought I was better than Johnny Brownlee. Now, if you've forgotten this name, it's the Brownlee brothers.
1: Big in the game.
3: Yeah, they're Olympic athletes. They've won medals at triathlons. They're retired now. I thought I'd overtaken Johnny Brown at the Blenheim Palace try on Saturday. No, he was lapping me. He was on his sixth time of going swim, cycle, run, swim, cycle, run. So, yeah, he went whizzing past me.
0: So what was your time? You just disclosed it there. What was it again?
3: It was about 2 hours, 16 minutes.
0: That's amazing.
3: I've took off my, the thing that you're supposed to log your runs with. I accidentally took it off and I took my wetsuit off. But it's about 2 hours, 16.
0: Excellent work. I think the greatest achievement in all of this, though, is the fact that you managed to get on air, the fact you lapped your husband. So well done on that as well. You said you overtook him and said, we're never doing this again.
3: I'm never doing this again, yeah.
0: The couple that triathlon together, stay together. And it's on with the show.

0: coming up before seven, your chance to win a reusable purple sippy cup. Yeah, we call it merchandise. But to win it, you need to play a game. And this morning we settled on the slow-mo solo. Yes, we have slowed a song right down. You tell us who it is, the sippy cup is yours. So, on Friday, we made listener Angie's dreams come true when we transferred £750,000 into her bank.
1: I'm going to ring him now because I'm telling you now, when I tell him I won, he will not believe me. I'm in shock.
0: Well done, Angie. And this Friday, we go again. Yes, £750,000 could be yours, but you need to get your place in the draw. 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

0: So coming up next here on The Breakfast Show, as promised, we have a round of the Slow Mo Solo. But first, we have all of your latest news, sport and weather. 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
2: Police have urged potential victims of sexual offences to come forward after a documentary set out allegations about West Ham co-owner David Sullivan. The 77-year-old, who quit as the club's chairman last week, says claims of predatory behaviour are entirely false. A top referee won't officiate at the World Cup after being denied entry into the US. Omar Artan was due to become the first ever Somali to officiate at a World Cup match, but was stopped by border officials. Campaigners say the UK's paternity leave rules need urgent reform, as current support for new dads is the lowest in Europe. Charities Movember and the Dad Shift staged a football match outside Parliament to pressure ministers for change. And 1.5 million people were taken to court over unpaid council tax last year. The GMB trade union says the figures show the need for reforms.
3: England's test victory over New Zealand has been somewhat overshadowed. Captain Ben Stokes and fast bowler Gus Atkinson's places in the squad for the second test are now in doubt. The pair are being investigated by the ECB for breaching team protocols, having been involved in what's described as an incident at a nightclub hours after winning the first match of the series. England women's cricket captain Nat Siver-Brunt says Alice Capsey is performing well at the right time ahead of the Women's T20 World Cup. That begins on Friday. They lost by 5 wickets to Australia in Cardiff, but the all-rounder top scored with 45. Siver-Brunt says Capsey has a very positive approach.
4: She seems really clear about what she wants to do and how she wants to go about it. Really committed to her shots as well. So, the rest of us can learn a little thing or two from her. But, yeah, hopefully she doesn't waste some more in the warm-up games.
3: The Lionesses have a World Cup qualifier at home to Ukraine tonight, knowing automatic progression to next summer's tournament is out of their hands. They must better Spain's result in Iceland to top the group. Wales need a win against the Czech Republic in Cardiff to secure a more favourable path in the playoffs. And Serena Williams is due to make her tennis comeback after 4 years away from the sport. She's appearing in the doubles tournament at the Queen's Club Championship in London this afternoon.
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2: Another windy, cool day with sunny spells but showers too, and highs between 15 and 17 degrees.
1: 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You'll be looking for the no repeat guarantee, love. 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

0: It is so Zaire Dean's Targ.
1: Oh, it's moving into Dean's Targ now.
0: We're moving into Dean's Targ. I know things Dean's are Zaire Muntag, you know, it's that Monday feeling. But I think when you're a breakfast show host, when you work on one, the adrenaline pushes you through on a Monday. It's like, I get it. And you get it done. You're like, okay, that was good. But then Dean's Targ comes along. Oh. It's a different kettle of fish, isn't it?
1: Yeah, das ist nicht gut.
0: This is nicht so good, right. That's enough of me bleating on. Let me entertain you. Let me give you stuff. Let me give you the second kindness of the week. Let me give you a Dave Berry Breakfast Show Purple Sippy Cup.
1: Yes, what a way to lighten up your Dean's Targ.
0: We have our initials in Sharpie on both the lid and the main part of the vessel so that we don't drink from each other's coffee cups, but you don't have to tattoo yours. You can keep it plain and simple in its original form, but to win one, well, it's the slow-mo solo. Who on earth is this?

So name the band on the slow-mo solo to win the merchandise. Call me right now if you think you know who that is on 0330-123-1215. That is 0330-123-1215. Lines are going to close at 6:42. We'll choose somebody at random. T's and C's are online.

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Serge Pizzorno. 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

0: It is Tuesday morning. Thank you ever so much for joining us here on The Breakfast Show, where you're just in time to hopefully hear somebody win some merchandise by identifying this band. On the slow-mo solo. And joining us right now on line one, we have Jack. Good morning, Jack.
1: Morning, Dave. Morning, team.
0: Jack, welcome along to the show. Jack joins us live and direct from Bolton, where he listens to all of the stations we have to offer.
2: Oh, good.
0: We like that about you,
2: well,
0: Jack.
2: Done.
0: So you are perfectly placed to identify the band on the slow-mo solo. Who is it?
1: It's the one and only Biffy Clyro.
0: Yes. Of course it is. A little love by the one and only Biffy Clyro. Jack, congratulations. You've got yourself a sippy cup. Can you try and describe how you're feeling right now?
1: I'm elated.
0: Over the moon. He's over the moon. Jack, have a great day ahead and thank you for joining us on The Breakfast Show. And right now on the main station, well, here's a bit of Biffy.

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0: Former Crystal Palace striker Leon McKenzie's urging us to open up about our mental health during the World Cup. Apparently, one in three of us are more comfortable talking about difficult subjects during major tournaments. Leon's now supporting a new campaign from Charity Calm, encouraging fans to support their mates if they're struggling.
1: I've lost my sister to suicide. I've lost my uncle to suicide.

0: they didn't have this chance to be able to speak about what they were truly going through. It gives me a different sort of power. It gives me a different sort of insight to be able to speak for those that couldn't.
1: We've got details of how to start a conversation safely on our website. Staying with the World Cup, and border officials in America have barred a top Somali referee from entering the country to officiate at the World Cup. Omar Artan was stopped when he arrived in Miami and turned away due to what's being described as vetting concerns. Somalia is on the US travel ban list. Seven women have accused former West Ham chairman David Sullivan of predatory behaviour. The 77-year-old, who stepped down last week, denies the allegations made by women who are looking for work at his newspapers. Campaigners are calling for changes to paternity leave for men across the UK, with the current level of support the lowest in Europe. Yesterday, a football game hosted by charities Movember and the Dad Shift was held outside the Houses of Parliament to put pressure on ministers to make the change. Alex Lloyd-Hunter from the Dad Shift told us why it's desperately needed.
2: At the moment, because fathers get so little time off, they're back to work before their partners recover from birth, so they're struggling alone while still often healing from a C-section or still healing physically and mentally from the birth. Children don't get that time to bond with their fathers, and fathers don't get established as kind of confident, equal caregivers.
1: And May's heatwave saw a splash out on barbecue food and sunglasses. Our spending gave shops a boost of almost 4% on the same time last year, and retailers are hoping the World Cup will drive more sales too.
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4: England's cricket team are back in the headlines. Captain Ben Stokes and fast bowler Gus Atkinson's place in the squad for the second test against New Zealand are now in doubt. The pair are being investigated by the ECB for breaching team protocols, having been involved in an incident at a nightclub just hours after winning the first match of the series. Meanwhile, England's warm-up match ahead of the Women's T20 World Cup ended with a 5-wicket defeat to Australia. All-rounder Alice Capps' top scored for the hosts with 45. To the footy, Serena Wiegmann is challenging her Lionesses to bounce back after their heaviest defeat in 17 years left World Cup qualification hopes in the balance. That 4-0 defeat to Spain means they now need to better the holders' result against Iceland this evening when they face Ukraine at the Hill Dickinson Stadium. Wiegmann says unity is key.
5: It's really easy when things go well that everyone sticks together and we have conversations, but at moments when you're really having a setback like this, then we see really, okay, who we are and we can show ourselves.
4: And Serena Williams is due to make her tennis comeback after 4 years away from the sport. She's appearing in the doubles tournament at the Queen's Club Championship in London this afternoon.
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1: Another windy, cool day with sunny spells but showers too, and highs between 15 and 17.

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0: Why, hello there, you. Welcome along to The Breakfast Show. The time is... I'm going to wait because it's just going to be spot on. It's 12 minutes past
1: yes.
0: seven. There you go.
1: Well
0: there
1: done. You go. It was
0: Matt,
1: worth it.
0: What's going on out there?
1: Well, two horrendous events have taken place, Dave. World Cup content is bombarding us already on the socials. The PR team at Iceland seem to have upped their game recently. They've gone viral for releasing a half-half England-Scotland shirt. Ooh, so if you're a fan of the Tartan Army and you love the Three Lions and you love a bit of footy, then they come together and you can wear that to a barbecue and impress your friends, can't you?
2: Or throw it on the barbecue.
1: Yeah, yes. Put a picture of it on your group chat. That's what you should do, isn't
0: so,
1: it?
0: Yeah. Obviously, the hypebeast Womble, your daughter is half English, half Scottish. Would you let her wear the half and half shirt from Iceland?
3: Absolutely,
0: 100%. No.
1: But she's got the Scotland strip, hasn't she? Have you got the England kit yet?
3: Of course.
1: Oh, he's got both. He's got both. Very, very good.
0: That's patriotic of you, Mark.
1: That's
0: how you do it. You buy the England kit and you buy the Scotland kit.
1: And then you can wear them for each game.
0: I had the England kit and I had the Ireland kit. Yeah, but you don't do half and half.
1: You don't put them together. No, it's because they've got a store in Berwick-upon-Tweed. Lovely border town of Berwick-upon-Tweed.
0: That's beautiful,
1: there. You can support both. The second horrendous event is a 6-7 themed gathering. Dare I call it a flash mob in New York. Producer Ellie spotted this on TikTok. She's so in touch with the youth. She would describe this as being cringe or an ick or wild. Because even I know that the 6-7 trend is dead. It died when Keir Starmer said it at a primary school mid last year.
4: Oh, it's not on the 6-7.
5: Yeah.
4: 6-7.
1: It was horrendous.
0: Yeah,
1: moment.
0: I mean, the Prime Minister killed that off about 18 months ago.
1: Yeah, but
0: so why is it back?
1: It seems to still be going, certainly in America. So at 6:07 on Sunday night, which was the 7th of June, the 6th, because they put dates in the wrong order in the States. So the 6/7/26. So hundreds of people got together in Washington Square Park for a mass 6/7 off.
0: Don't tell me
1: they did a countdown and everything.
0: No, they didn't.
1: Here it is.
0: They're not doing the arms
1: thing.
0: They're
1: doing the arms. They're all running around with wacky looks on their faces doing the arms.
2: Also, that's just a countdown from 10 to 1 followed by 6-7, which makes no sense whatsoever.
1: Numerically, it makes no sense. It's confusing, isn't
0: also,
1: it?
0: Also, just judging from that audio, I've not seen it. I've only heard it.
1: Yeah.
0: They sound like they're adults.
1: Yes, they are.
0: They sound like there's a lot of adults there in that piece
1: and
0: of audio.
1: It was a trend for primary school kids, really. You're right. Yeah. Very good point. They all look about over 18, certainly.
0: Yeah.
1: And they're all doing the arms. The good news, though, Dave, is 6-7 day here in the UK hasn't happened yet.
0: Oh, no.
1: So we have to wait till the 6th of July, which is a Monday.
0: Tell me it's a weekend.
1: It's a Monday.
0: Oh, we're on air. I might just try and book a day off.
1: Good idea.
0: We're not
1: going to
0: do it, are we?
1: No, well, I don't know. It's, the producers want us to. I don't think anyone else does. But that's your social ammo. I've now filled your social hole and saved you from the Daily Doom Scroll.

0: Still to come on The Breakfast Show on your Tuesday morning, your chance to win your way into State Fair Festival, which has got an incredible lineup, including the Kings of Leon, Counting Crows, Alanis Morissette, Skunk Anansie, Kip Moore, Elvis Costello, Razorlight, to name but a few. And to give the tickets away, we are going to be meeting a brand new character named Soothsayer Sue. Soothsayer Sue's going to be dropping
1: heard
0: by.
1: About her. I think she's just in reception, actually.
0: Is she just in reception having a cup of
2: Is she on the seashore as well?
0: Possibly, I can see her from here, actually. We'll be with you in a bit, Sue. But then again, of course, you knew that already, didn't you?
1: She knows it all. She's all-knowing.
0: So it was Deck of Ant and Deck fame who recently called me the best-dressed man on the radio. Who could forget that great day? Thank you once again, Deck. Now, my friends and colleagues amongst us may have realised I'm wearing exactly the same gym clothes as I was wearing yesterday. Yeah, so the reason for that is that I had the best intentions to finish the show and go to the gym.
1: Yeah.
0: But instead what I did, I finished the show, went home and went to bed.
1: Oh, wow.
0: So it went the other way. There was a fork in the road and
1: you've
0: I very much went down this road.
1: You do that for yourself every now and again.
0: So I'm determined I'm going to do it.
1: Yes, okay, good.
0: Because if I don't go today, effectively I'm wearing my pyjamas to work. Yeah. And that's a new low for the best dressed man on the radio, isn't it?
1: Yes.
0: Right, it is now time for this. Why not take a shot at winning a life-changing £750,000 this coming Friday? 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Lines close at 5pm on Friday, but then someone is going to win every single penny of £750,000. 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
21: Standing traffic in Hertfordshire for the clockwise M25, South Minster Potters Bar, junction 23 to 24. There's a broken down van. We're down to one lane on the M1 South in Leicestershire, M6 to Rugby, junctions 19 to 18. Roadworks have overrun. Haydock on Merseyside, heading west towards Liverpool, a closure of the East Lancs Road, the A580, following a police incident. The standing traffic in West Yorkshire, eastbound M62, an accident from Brickhouse to Chainbar, junction 25 to 26. And East Hartford, Northumberland, a southbound closure at the Spine Road, the A189.
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0: 10 weeks of tickets is very much back here on the radio for yet another week, and we are hell-bent on sending you to State Fair Festival to see the likes of the Kings of Leon and Counting Crows and Alanis Morissette and Skunk Anansie and Kip Moore and Razorlight and Elvis Costello and the Lumineers and the Coral and Katie Tunstall. It is one heck of a lineup as we play Fate Fair. Matt, how's this going to work?
1: Well, for this competition, we recruit the help of Soothsayer Sue.
0: Yeah, still in reception.
1: Yeah, she's
0: we'll
1: just
0: get to you soon.
1: They've just got her a coffee. The festival palm reader who reads the fates of the rich and famous. Sue will give you the palm reading of one of the artists on the lineup, and if you can tell who it is, you will win the tickets.
0: So, we are looking for one person to play Fate Fair. If you want to play, call right now on 0330 123 1215. That is 0330 123 1215. You could be winning a pair of tickets to the State Fair Festival. Lines for this are going to close at 7:40. We will choose one person at random. T's and C's are online.
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0: It is Tuesday morning, and on the way before 8, your chance to win your way into the State Fair Festival. She has made her way through from reception. She's finished her tea, making her breakfast show debut next, so you can win your way in. We have Soothsayer. Sue, how are you feeling about being on the breakfast show, Sue?
1: It is a delight to be here.
0: Oh, okay, you're going down that road, are you, Sue? There's more from Sue coming next.
1: Is this my music?
0: Yes, it is, so, yeah. Oh, dear.
1: What are you trying to say?
0: We are playing for the tickets to State Fair Festival next.
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18: In Hertfordshire, there's a broken down van on the clockwise M25, South Minster Potter's Bar, junction 23 to 24. The M1 South in Leicestershire, single file from the M6 at Catthorpe to Rugby, junctions 19 to 18. Roadworks have overrun. And the police incident continues at Haydock on Merseyside, a westbound closure at the East Lancs Road, the A580, heading towards Liverpool. There's also an accident on the eastbound M62 in West Yorkshire, Brickhouse to Chain Bar, junction 25 to 26. And at East Hartford, Northumberland, a southbound closure at the Spine Road, the A189.

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1: The siren of an emergency services vehicle. The siren on those dangerous rocks. Cover your ears, Jason.
0: And re...

0: tickets.
1: It is Tuesday morning, and as part of 10 weeks of tickets, we would love to send you to State Fair Festival to see a whole pile of live music goodness from the Kings of Leon and Alanis Morissette and Skunk Anansie and Elvis Costello, to name but a few. Now, Matt has left the studio, and in his place, we have the wonderful soothsayer Susan. How are you doing, Sue? You ready?
2: Yes,
1: you are. Okay, so Susan is going to give us the palm reading of one of the bands on the lineup at the State Fair Festival this year. You just have to work out who it is. And playing this morning, we have Ruth. Good morning, Ruth.
3: Good morning, Dave. Good morning, team.
1: Ruth, welcome along to the show. Sue, this is Ruth. Ruth, this is Sue.
2: Hi.
3: Hi, Sue.
2: How are you?
3: I'm a little bit nervous.
1: I would be too, Ruth. Sue's got us all on edge. Don't you worry about that. Okay, Sue, it is time to give us the palm reading. Ruth, have a little listen to this.
2: Mystic fingers on cryptic palms. Ooh, what a connection. My hand running along your palms really creates a golden touch. I feel like I'm learning so much. But now...
1: it's getting a bit Dracula.
2: This doubt creeps in. This doubt creeps in, I feel. In the morning, I won't remember a thing. I'm running my fingers across your journey line now. This line is obsessed with a country across the Atlantic. All your life, you'll be watching America. Oh no, a serious worry line feels deep and full of trouble. You will stumble and fall before you fall to pieces. I wonder, do you shave your palms? Very strange behaviour, but it feels like a razor has been run across your very faint fate lines. They're razored and they're light. Oh, don't be shy.
1: Golly gosh.
2: Your fate is secret with me. Confidentiality is key.
1: Thank you so much, Sue. Ruth, for the tickets, whose palm was being read?
3: Not razor light, is it?
1: There's only one way you can deliver the answer.
2: So.
1: I sincerely hope so too. Sue, was it razor light?
2: It was.
1: It was razor light. You've done it. Well done. Now your son, Ethan, it's his 18th birthday today. So would you like to wish him a happy birthday? Would you like to give him a shout out on the radio?
3: I would, please. Yeah, happy birthday, my darling Ethan. I hope you have the most amazing day. Hope this has been a great start.
1: Lovely. Nicely done, Ruth. Well, listen, enjoy the festival. I hope Ethan has a great birthday. We'll speak to you again real soon. Now, when it comes to the home time show, the boys have got your chance to see Snow Patrol at Crystal Palace. Sue, did you enjoy that?
2: Yes. Who knows when I'll be back?
1: Probably never. Probably going to think of a new game for tomorrow.

0: one knew. Coming up next on The Breakfast Show, well, I'm going to give you the details you need to enter Make Me a Winner. £750,000 will be won by somebody this coming Friday. Plus, ahead of the World Cup, it is back on The Breakfast Show. It's the secret sweepstake. All will be revealed.
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0: A charity is telling us how major events like the World Cup are a good time to start a conversation with a friend who might be struggling with their mental health. Stats show one in three of us prefer to open up about difficult thoughts during summer tournaments that bring people together. Ex-Premier League striker Leon McKenzie's backing the new campaign from Charity Karma to give people advice on how to do it safely.
1: I think some people in life, sometimes not because they don't care, they're scared of opening up a question that they don't want to hear the answer to. And that's because they don't know how to cope with that answer.
0: There's more on how to start a conversation safely on our website. Staying with the World Cup, and Africa's top referee has been refused entry to the United

0: States after he arrived to work at the Games. Joe Rawson reports from Mexico City.
1: Omar Albert Kadir Artan was set to become Somalia's first World Cup referee, but he was turned back at Miami Airport despite believing he had a valid work visa. It's because Somalia are on the US travel ban list. FIFA, whose president Gianni Infantino last year said everyone will be welcome at this World Cup, says they are not involved in host country immigration.
0: The former chairman of West Ham is facing further scrutiny over allegations of predatory behaviour. David Sullivan, who stepped down last week, denies all accusations made against him by women seeking work at his newspapers. Campaigners say the UK's paternity leave rules need urgent reform, as current support for new dads is the lowest in Europe.
2: For dads themselves, it means that they are back to work far too soon to this huge financial and mental pressure that is seeing a lot of fathers go off sick quite soon after returning to work, and is ultimately bad for their employer.
0: That's Alex Lloyd-Hunter from The Dad Shift, who along with fellow charity Movember staged a football match outside Parliament to pressure ministers for change to paternity leave. And Sir David Attenborough could get his own monument. MPs are going to debate the possibility after a petition received almost 90,000 signatures.
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4: England's Test victory over New Zealand has been somewhat overshadowed. Captain Ben Stokes and fast bowler Gus Atkinson's places in the squad for the second Test are now in doubt. The pair are being investigated by the ECB for breaching team protocols, having been involved in an incident at a nightclub hours after winning the first match of the series. England's women's cricket captain Nat Siva-Brunt says Alice Capsey is performing well at the right time ahead of the T20 World Cup. They lost by 5 wickets to Australia in Cardiff, but the all-rounders top scored with 45. Siva-Brunt says Capsey has a very positive approach.
5: She seems really clear about what she wants to do and how she wants to go about it. Really committed to her shots as well, so yeah, the rest of us can learn a little thing or two from her, but yeah, hopefully she doesn't waste some more in the warm-up games.
4: They now face India tomorrow before the tournament opener against Sri Lanka on Friday. The Lionesses have a Women's World Cup qualifier at home to Ukraine tonight. Knowing automatic progression to next summer's tournament is out of their hands, they must better Spain's result in Iceland to top the group. And Serena Williams is due to make her tennis comeback after 4 years away from the sport. She's appearing in the doubles tournament at the Queen's Club Championship in London.
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0: Another windy, cool day with sunny spells but showers too, and highs between 15 and 17.

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0: It is Tuesday morning. Welcome along to The Breakfast Show, where the World Cup is getting closer and closer. In fact, it kicks off in just 2 days' time as Mexico, one of the co-hosts, take on South Africa in Mexico City. And of course, if every major football tournament comes one thing, the office sweepstake. But not everyone works in an office. Not everybody works with other people. And if that's you, then you probably don't get the chance to be part of a sweepstake. And that's not fair.
1: Yes.
0: And it happens to us every time there's a tournament. Because we work on The Breakfast Show, yeah. Because we get in early, we get out early, we're always left out of the office sweepstake. And I was determined to change that, which is why we have the World Cup 2026 secret sweepstake. I'll give you a team, but you will not know who you've got until you are out. And when we get to the business end of the tournament, I'll even give you the chance to swap your team with another listener see who is going to be crowned champion.
1: That's when it really gets exciting.
0: Oh, I love that stuff. I'll take all 48 teams and randomly assign them to you. And this year, because there's 48 teams up from 32, we want you to get involved, and we're going to get involved too. So, if you would like a team randomly assigned to you, you won't know who they are. You'll find out maybe when your team wins the World Cup, but you'll certainly find out when you're out. All you need to do is text your name, where you're from, maybe a flavour of what you do for a living to 81215. So that is 81215, your name, where you're from, a flavour of what you do for a living. Now, we're shaking it up a bit this year because myself, you, Matt, you, Andrea, and you, Rich, we're all going to get a team as well. Oh, we won't know who we've got. So bear with me a second.
2: There are
1: so many teams that
3: there's
1: we have to have one.
0: Oh, well, great. Okay, you'll get a number.
3: Okay, Dyson's.
1: What an honour. I'm not allowed to react or say what it is.
3: You can't say your number at all.
1: I don't think so. No,
3: Dave's on his way into the booth of truth.
1: Oh, no.
2: Hello.
3: Oh, an ice bucket.
0: Choose a number.
3: Thank you.
0: There we go, Rich.
2: Thank you.
0: Grab a number.
2: A little rustle around.
3: I haven't opened it yet.
2: There you go. Yep, got one.
1: I've opened it. I know
3: you.
1: But we're not going to know who this is.
3: So it's
1: sort of, yeah, it's just a mystery what team
2: getting
1: we have.
2: Getting his steps in.
3: I know. It's a lot of off mic from day to day.
0: Everyone's got their number?
2: Yeah.
0: Okay. We don't know what teams they are.
1: We do not.
0: Only the Hypebeast Womble knows. And I have got... I've got 21.
1: Okay.
0: What have you got, Matt?
1: I've got 43.
0: Oh, okay.
3: I've got seven.
0: Seven,
3: don't
0: okay.
3: Ooh,
1: it feels like it might be good.
0: Rich?
2: I've got these, must be the favourites, 30.
0: 30?
2: Oh, yeah, must be the favourites for the tournament.
0: So only the Hypebeast Womble executive producer Mark knows which teams these numbers represent. And even though he's looking at me slightly concerned right now, after this song, we're going to give him a grilling.

0: It is Tuesday morning, and as promised, it's time right now to grill the only person on planet Earth who knows which teams we've all got in the secret sweepstake. Continue to text your name, where you are, a flavour of what you do for a living, please, to 81215 now. You can get one of the remaining 44 teams. So, if you're just joining us, we have 7... 21, 30 and 43. They are the numbers myself and the team have selected. Before we go any further and grill the hype beast, as we will be giving the listeners the opportunity to do this further down the line into the tournament, does anybody want to swap with me? Ooh. I have no idea who I've got. I don't have any clue. Mm. Neither do you. Anyone want to swap?
1: No. I think I'm going to stick with what I've got.
2: Yeah, I'm hoping 7's going to be good. Oh,
0: thank you so much for all your efforts in making entertaining radio with me.
3: Do you want to swap, Dave? Do you want to swap?
0: Now he's getting it. Rich, are we going to swap?
3: No, I'd like to keep me out. That's awesome.
0: Okay, we're keeping what we've got. So, Mark, my first question to you, and please don't give anything away in the spirit of it all. You are the gatekeeper. You are the key master. You're Rick Moranis and Sigourney Weaver, all in one package. 7, 21, 30 and 43, which one of the Breakfast Show team has the best chance of lifting the World Cup?
4: Andrea Fox.
1: Oh, really?
0: Andrea Fox.
1: Wow.
3: So are we still doing the swap? Or is that over?
0: Okay, so Andrea does with number 7. Who do you think, statistically speaking, is least likely to lift the World Cup?
4: The man that should have swapped, Rich Williams.
0: Rich, number 30, least likely. Okay, so that means kind of in the middle is Matt and I. Do you think who's got a stronger chance of winning the World Cup out of Matt's team and my team?
4: It's very interesting, the two teams that you guys have picked.
0: Really? Half and half England-Scotland shirt.
4: Not a chance. They are very, very closely matched. A little bit of statistical information for you. Ooh. Dave, your team have reached the quarterfinals twice.
0: Oh,
1: wow.
4: Matt, your team have finished third once and reached the quarterfinals once in a World Cup.
0: Okay. Wow. Interesting stuff.
1: Big information.
0: Now, there was a sliding doors moment. As we were picking the numbers out and we were live on air, and I decided, I don't know why, because I'm a buffoon, to go through to the next studio and do all that kind of stuff. I was spinning plates.
1: Yeah.
0: I accidentally picked out two numbers. And as we were live on air, I thought I'll just drop one back in, you know, as I say, in the spirit of things. Now, I kept 21, I dropped 11 back into the pot. So one of our listeners is going to be getting 11. Mm. Is 11 better than 21?
4: Now, the listeners will not know what team 11 is, and we won't tell the listeners the number as well. We'll just tell them they've got a team.
0: Yeah.
4: I can tell you that number 11 have won the World Cup twice.
0: Oh, oh, no, I can't believe it. So, two-time winners still up for grabs. Will number 11 be yours? Text your name right now to 81215. Come play the secret sweepstake. Thank you, Hype Beast. So, on Friday, we made listener Angie's dreams come true when we transferred £750,000 into her bank.
5: 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I'm in shock.
0: Well done, Angie. 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
27: In Essex, a lorry has overturned on the anti-clockwise M25 at junction 27. It's blocking the exit to the northbound M11. We'll pick up standing traffic in Berkshire on the eastbound M4 at Hungerford junction 14, where there's been an accident. And we still have overrunning roadworks in Leicestershire, closing many lanes to the southbound M1. It's single file from Catthorpe and the M6 to Rugby, junctions 19 to 18. And we're two lanes down with a big delay, eastbound M62, West Yorkshire, a collision, Brickhouse to Chambar, junction 25 to 26. I'm Simon James.
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0: Welcome along to The Breakfast Show on your Tuesday morning, the day we launched the Secret Sweepstake. We have had thousands of entries for this. Thank you ever so much. We are going to be finding 44 of you. We're going to be assigning you a team. At this stage, I can say congratulations to Lindsay from Luton, who works on the Luton Dart. You are in the Secret Sweepstake. You've been given number 39. Graham, the boiler engineer from Reigate, you're in, my friend, with number 32.
1: Good luck, Graham.
0: Good positive little nod there from the Hypebeast Womble. And finally, Ed, who makes latex clothes for a living.
2: Oh.
0: You're in the Secret Sweepstake, and I'll see you for our 2 o'clock. He's got number 24. Oh, that's yes. Who Ed has got in the Secret Sweepstake. As I say, we are going to assign so many of you with your numbers. We'll let you know that you're in due course. We're going to find out who will win the Secret Sweepstake.

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25: We
0: anti-clockwise M25 in Essex at junction 27. The exit to the northbound M11 is blocked by an overturned lorry. Big delays continue southbound M1 Leicestershire from Catthorpe and the M6 to Rugby, junctions 19 to 18. Roadworks have overrun. Also big delay eastbound M62 West Yorkshire, Brickhouse to Chainbar, junction 25 to 26. We had an accident earlier on. Northbound M6 Cumbria affected by a vehicle fire, Kirby Lonsdale to Kendal, junction 36 to 37. And East Hartford, Northumberland, a southbound closure of the Spine Road, the A189.
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0: Welcome along to The Breakfast Show on your Tuesday morning. As you are fully aware, this is where real music matters. And as we are just 2 days out from the start of the World Cup with Mexico versus South Africa, we are landing terrace anthems on your face. 30 minutes of the biggest stadium songs to get you match fit for the World Cup happens every day at 1 p.m., 7 p.m., 10 p.m. Now, we have a special round of Beat the Intro. Guys, yes. All of these songs can only be considered as terrace anthems. Mm-hmm, mm-hmm. Your names are your buzzers. You get a point for the name of the band or artist and a further point for the name of the song. And this is your first intro to beat.
1: Matt! Adele Skinner and the Lightning Seeds. What was it? It's Coming Home, isn't it? What was it?
0: No, called? You're no.
2: Rich.
0: Rich.
2: Three Lines.
0: It is. This is a point each.
2: How can you not know that it's a Three Lions?
1: Yeah, it was my second guess.
0: Co-host of Rock and Roll Football, Matt Dyson.
1: I was thinking out loud, which I forgot you can't do on this.
0: Okay, what about this one?
1: Matt. Kasabian.
0: Clubfoot.
2: Clubfoot. Oh,
1: yes.
2: Matt just pointed to me. Like, yeah, I got that one, didn't I?
0: Of course, Kasabian's very own Serge is currently a stablemate of ours. You can listen to his brilliant show, yes. The Surgery, this coming Sunday from 10 p.m. Okay, up next, with Matt on 3 points, Rich on 1 point, Andrea yet to score.
1: Matt.
0: Matt.
1: The Automatic Monster.
0: Absolutely right.
1: Football anthem.
2: That's the round
1: seal. Always listen to that pre-match. That's what the players have got on their big headphones with their wash bags in them. What you listen to, the Automatic Man.
0: Yeah, yeah. That's what Saka's listening to, isn't it?
1: Yeah, always, always. Get you in the mood.
0: Okay, and finally...
2: Rich.
0: Oh. Rich!
2: Depeche Mode, Just Can't Get Enough.
1: Yeah.
0: Correct. Terrace anthems every day on Absolute Radio, 1 p.m, 7 p.m, and 10 p.m. And Beat the Intro finishes with Andrea yet to score.
3: Yeah, sorry, I am in the room. I am here.
0: Rich, you got 3 points. Well done. Matt, you are the winner with five.
1: Thank you.

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0: Former Crystal Palace striker Leon McKenzie is urging us to open up about our mental health during the World Cup.
1: I lost my sister to suicide, I've lost my uncle to suicide. They didn't have this chance to be able to speak about what they were truly going through. It gives me a different sort of power, it gives me a different sort of insight to be able to speak for those that couldn't.
0: Leon's supporting a new campaign from Charity Calm, encouraging fans to support their mates if they're struggling. Apparently, one in three of us are more comfortable talking about difficult subjects during major tournaments. There's more on this on our website. And we've more from the World Cup, and a senior Somali referee, Omar Artan, has been barred from entering the US. It's over what officials describe as vetting concerns. Somalia is one of the countries on Donald Trump's travel ban list. Government Minister Liz Kendall says the tournament should be multicultural.
2: The World Cup, like all sport, works best. The matches are the best and the competition is best when they are inclusive and they, you know,

0: include talent from right across our incredible world. And that's what I would like to see.
1: The independent football regulator says it's in contact with West Ham over allegations made against former chairman David Sullivan. He denies claims of inappropriate behaviour made by seven women in a Panorama investigation. A football game hosted by charities Movember and the Dad Shift was held outside the Houses of Parliament yesterday to put pressure on ministers over paternity leave. The current level of support in the UK is the lowest in Europe. Campaigner Alex Lloyd-Hunter from the Dad Shift says returning to work after 2 weeks is putting extra pressure on dads.
2: The idea you can go back to work after 2 weeks when you are sleep deprived, the biggest change in your life has just happened to you and you're still trying to work out which way is up, and you can be 100% productive at your desk is a fantasy. And we hear all the time from that, as you said, I was just surviving.
1: And it's a collaboration we didn't see coming, but Cole Palmer is in Madonna's new music project. The Chelsea player appeared in a new 14-minute film that goes alongside her new album.
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4: England cricket captain Ben Stokes and fast bowler Gus Atkinson's place in the squad for the second test against New Zealand are now in doubt. The pair are being investigated by the ECB for breaching team protocols. They were involved in an incident at a nightclub hours after winning the first match of the series. Meanwhile, England's warm-up match ahead of the women's T20 World Cup ended with a 5-wicket defeat to Australia. All-rounder Alice Capsey top scored for the hosts with 45. And the Lionesses have a World Cup qualifier at home to Ukraine tonight. Knowing automatic progression to next summer's tournament is out of their hands, they must better Spain's result in Iceland to top the group.
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1: Another windy cool day with sunny spells but showers too, and highs between 15 and 17 degrees.

0: Welcome along to The Breakfast Show on your Tuesday morning. I sincerely hope the no-repeat guarantee is treating you well. Yes, yet again, between this moment in time and space, right through to the home time show and 5pm, we will not play you the same song twice, guaranteed. And we interrupt all of those songs with no-repeats momentarily for the social ammunition. Matt, yesterday... Wow, I had so many likes on Instagram when I filmed your feet.
1: The video
0: doing it.
1: Of my feet, yeah.
0: Yeah. Wow. Matt's feet content was massive.
1: Maybe I should branch out and monetize this.
0: Well, I was hoping to monetize you if you don't mind.
1: Okay, fine. Yeah, yeah, yeah. I'll be your cash cow.
0: So, what's going on out there?
1: Well, Niall Gray is back, regular contributor to the Social Ammo. He did a recent clip where he was on a date with a radio DJ. It was excellent.
0: Oh, one of the best ones for some time.
1: Now he's done what it's like to go on a date with a newsreader.
0: Oh.
1: Andrea. Prick your ears up for this one. This is what it's like dating a newsreader.
2: Oh, hiya. It's lovely to meet you.
3: Good evening. It's 7 o'clock. I'm Niall Gray, and here are our top stories tonight. Local man regrets wearing suits on first date. We ask the question, is it wrong to only post group photos on a dating app? And studies show that 98% of men do, in fact, lie about their height online. So it's not just me, okay?
2: Right, okay, so how long have you been single for?
3: Fantastic question, Charlotte. One that we would love to know the answer to. So we now head over to Mason Evans with a full story. 9 years ago is where it all went downhill for Mr. Gray. His ex described him as loving and a delight to be around. But after the honeymoon phase ended, the farce began and the end was in sight.
0: Oh, no.
3: She went on to say, good luck to any girl who can handle this horrible little wrong'un. I'm Mason Evans, back for you on the date.
2: Okay, I think I'm
1: going
3: to
2: go.
1: Yeah, okay.
3: That's all we got time for this evening. Thank you for your company.
1: Bye-bye. Wrap it up. What a lovely little bulletin of a date.
4: I feel attacked, but I will have more. I will have more at 10 a.m.
1: Oh, lovely stuff. I'll share it on my Instagram stories. We'll be talking about it later in our Save Your Data.
0: Right, you can put your shoes back on now.

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0: It's Absolute Radio on your Tuesday morning. This is, of course, where real music matters, which is why on Sunday night, our very own Ben Burrell took you back to 1996 in his brand new documentary, The Year Everything Changed. Because 96 was the year, of course, of Nebworth and Oasis. There was Euro 1996. There was Trainspotting in cinemas. There were the Spice Girls, for heaven's sake. So The Year Everything Changed featured Jonathan Pierce, presenter and journalist Kate Thornton, and many more, all taking you back to the day. Plus, on top of that, I'm going to describe him as voice of the 90s. Mitch Johnson was your guy. So that's The Year That Changed Everything. You can listen again on demand right now on Raya. Why not take a shot at winning a life-changing £750,000 this coming Friday? 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Lines close at 5pm on Friday, but then someone is going to win every single penny of £750,000. 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

One Breakfast Show, you get to choose the playlist. Yes, mix it up on your Tuesday morning. And to give you a little idea of what's coming up on the main station, Absolute Radio Country and 90s, I have selected three little snippets to bring your way. So if you fancy hearing the Stone Roses. And who doesn't fancy hearing the Stone Roses? Fool's Gold is coming up on Absolute Radio. Whereas if Tuesday just says Tay-Tay to you... All Too Well is coming up on Absolute Radio Country. Whereas if your sartorial choices for a Tuesday morning is a pie crust neck jumper in multiple colours, well, don't worry, we've got you covered on 90s. It's Spin Doctors, Two Princes. So, whatever you fancy, it's waiting right now on your smart speaker, on Rayo, or of course, your DAB radio. Just go.

0: Welcome along to Absolute Radio, home to many things, including Bush and Richie and the always brilliant Home Time Show. 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

0: It is time yet again to bid you farewell and to thank you for joining us here on the show this morning. Of course, if you missed any of it, well, it lives on forever. Or is it just a month? I'm not sure. Anyway, you can listen to it on demand on Rayo. What are we going to call the show, Matt? Mystic fingers on cryptic palms? Do you shave your palms?
1: Yeah.
0: Horrible little wrong'un.
1: I love horrible little wrong'un, but surely it should be in honour of the soothsayer Susan.
0: Oh, right? Yeah.
1: And her debut on the show. So mystic fingers on cryptic palms?
0: I think that's the way to go. Mystic fingers on cryptic palms is the name of the show. Okay, on the way, all the details you need to enter the latest round of Make Me a Winner. On Friday, someone's guaranteed to get themselves £750,000. As for us, we're guaranteed to be back with you tomorrow morning from 6. So until then, stay safe, stay entertained. Arrivederci.

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0: to update you on the week ahead. 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Later this week, expect a refreshing iced coffee, made for picnics with picky bits and nowhere to be until six. Because whatever the weather, with a Costa iced coffee made with heart in hand, the summer moments we love last. Costa iced coffee, made for summer.
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0: top stories this hour. We've heard from a Somali referee who hasn't been allowed to enter the US to officiate at the World Cup. Omar Artan says he's in good spirits despite being turned away at Miami Airport. It's after border officials raised vetting concerns. The Tory leader says rules requiring police officers, nurses and teachers to consider equality issues should be scrapped. Kemi Badenoch's making a speech later setting out plans for an overhaul. The independent football regulator says it's in contact with West Ham over allegations made against the club's former chairman, David Sullivan. He's denying claims of inappropriate behaviour that have been made by seven women. Former glamour model Sasha Wall says she auditioned for him in his bedroom in Essex.
1: Then he just turns around to me and goes, "Do you know who?" and says particularly a model's name. And I say, "Yeah." He went, "Well, she's one of my special friends. Would you like to be one of my special friends?"
0: Sullivan says the claims are factually incorrect and entirely false. And MPs are going to debate the possibility of a monument to honour Sir David Attenborough. Almost 90,000 people signed a petition calling for a tribute to the 100-year-old.
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0: Windy and cool today with sunny spells and showers. Today's highs between 15 and 17 degrees. That's the latest. I'm Andrea Fox.

It certainly is Absolute Radio Dens. Good morning. I'm Ben Goley. Hope you're having a decent one this Tuesday. Calvin Harris and John Newman coming up. An Arcade Fire coming up on the No Repeat Guarantee as well. And we'll start with

Calvin Harris and John Newman, and that's Blame on that Absolute Radio Dens. Blame for you this morning for your Tuesday. It was a busy one on the Dave Berry Breakfast Show as well. Dave not only was giving away tickets to the State Fair Festival, that brand new festival that kicks off in a couple of weeks, thanks to 10 weeks of tickets, that was happening, but also he brought back the Secret Sweepstake ahead of the World Cup. I did a sweepstake with my mates the other day. We were in the pub and someone pipes up and was like, yeah, let's do a sweepstake. I got Belgium. I've searched it up. That's not very good. It's 33-1. I think that's the odds, which in reality gives me about a 2-3% chance. So it's not looking good for me. So if you want to hear how the Secret Sweepstake went this morning on The Breakfast Show, be sure to catch up over on the Free Rail app. I'm Ben Goley. This is Arcade Fire Reflector.

0: Adele has a serious knack for making everything sound so dramatic, don't you think? Like everything. The word hello. It sounds so dramatic and sounds so good. Adele on Absolute Radio, Dens, and I'm Ben Goley. I hope you're having a good one. This is the No Repeat Guarantee, by the way, 9 till 5 today. Well, not just today, Monday to Friday, throughout your working week. We don't repeat any songs from the decade, so you're enjoying one repeat-free blinder after the next. You're welcome to it. Coming up with me, Ben, I've got The Weeknd. After that, we'll do a bona fide anthem from Kings of Leon.
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1: 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We call

honestly, swap out a few lyrics, chuck in the sound of a crowd chanting, maybe the background chatter of some football commentary. You've got yourself a Terrence anthem there that is on the cusp of being a footy anthem, I think. Don't know how Kings of Leon would feel about that. I'd imagine they're more American football sort of guys, or baseball. That was Waste of Moments, Kings of Leon on Absolute Radio Dens. Speaking of, we kick off with 30 minutes of the biggest stadium songs to get you match fit for the World Cup today. And we're doing that throughout the day and the night. So we do it at 1pm, 7pm, 10pm and 1am because, of course, with the time difference and the World Cup being over in the States, you and I are going to have to start pulling a few all-nighters. So Terrace Anthems will come in clutch. Listen over on Absolute Radio.

0: the emotional low of today's No Repeat Guarantee. Not a bad thing. Not when you got Lewis Capaldi serenading you. Bruises on Absolute Radio Dance, where real music matters. I'm Ben. I've got Arctic Monkeys coming up and a Falls tune that's going to put a bit of a skip in your step. There's money to be won, and lots of it too. This Friday, once again, we go big and we're giving away £750,000 to make you, well, very almost a millionaire. You could be winning 750,000 quid. 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Over 18s only. And don't miss out. Lines close at 5pm on Friday. That's when Gemma Atkinson will make the call. 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

Falls, my number on Absolute Radio Dens. And we're doing the No Repeat Guarantee, you and I. You started at 9 o'clock this morning on the Dave Berry Breakfast Show. It goes through till 5. It finishes up in Home Time with Bush and Richie a little bit later at 5 o'clock. Between 9 and 5, all the variety, not a single song repeated. 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Don't ask me why. Your guess is as good as mine, because it's an easy win. 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So let's carry on with Chasing Status.

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0: the top stories this hour. Sir Keir Starmer's described the stabbing of a man in North Belfast last night as sickening. Police say they've arrested a man who's in his 30s and believed to be Somali on suspicion of attempted murder. A schoolgirl's been arrested and three people have been injured after an incident at a school in Greater Manchester. Emergency services are at the scene of the Co-op Academy in Blakely. Greater Manchester Police say their injuries aren't currently thought to be serious, and officers say there isn't believed to be a wider threat to pupils or staff at the school. FIFA says a top referee refused entry to the US for the World Cup will no longer be involved. Omar Artan, who's from Somalia, was stopped by border officials when he arrived in Miami for the tournament. Government Minister Liz Kendall says the competition should be multicultural.
1: The World Cup, like all sport, works best. The matches are the best and the competition is best when they are inclusive and they, you know, include talent from right across our incredible world. And that's what I would like to see.
0: And if you look closely, you'll spot a couple of Chelsea players in Madonna's new music project. Cole Palmer and João Pedro appear in a new video for her album Confessions 2.
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0: Windy and cool today with sunny spells and showers. Today's highs between 15 and 17 degrees. That's the latest. I'm Andrea Fox.

Oh yeah, real music over this way. It's just real music from the dens. Your chosen decade for Tuesday. Good shout. Good shout. Good on you. I'm Ben Coley, keeping you company. It's Tuesday morning. I hope you're having a decent one. The Chief coming up. And Lord, with a slightly lesser played one after Ed Sheeran. This is Photograph.

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0: top-tier melodies from The Chief, but that's just an everyday occurrence. He comes out with a song like this on a random Tuesday, doesn't he? He does it in his sleep, I swear. Everybody's on the run, Noel Gallagher on Absolute Radio Dens. Here's a sentence I never thought I'd say. Serge Pizzorno of Kasabian fame has his own Absolute Radio show. Isn't that awesome? Every Sunday night at 10 o'clock this month, you've got Serge on Absolute Radio. 2 hours of Serge delving deep into his record collection. He was doing that on his first show on Sunday Just Gone. Loads of great stuff. I mean, he started with Beach Boys' God Only Knows. I was like, right, that's a touch of class. Straight out the gates. It was loads of stuff from the 60s through to now. And he also shared the song that he wished that he'd written over the years. So be sure to catch up with that over on the Rayo app. He's back again this coming Sunday night at 10 over on Absolute Radio.
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0: owing to budget constraints, we've recently employed a monkey to write the bits between songs. 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

0: 9 till 5, whilst you work, whilst you go about your Tuesday business. We're not repeating any songs right here on this very radio station. So that was your singular play of Coldplay, and that was Princess of China. This is the No Repeat Guarantee. I'm Ben. I'm with you. I'm not repeating songs. Coming up, a fan favourite from Stereophonics, and let's get on something lovely and heavy and riffy.
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4: 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Old episodes of Bullseye, The Crystal Maze, early noughties surrealist comedy shows. It's great to see them all again. But

Royal Blood Little Monster on Absolute Radio 10s, and I'm Ben Goley, because we are Absolute Radio 10s. Usually, the subject of other decades is off the table. That being said, I don't mind on this particular occasion, because Ben Burrell has gone and put together a belter of a documentary. It's called 1996, The Year That Changed Everything, and it's available to listen to in Rayo right now. It was a massive year. Trainspotting, Euro 96, Oasis at Nebworth, Spice Mania, loads. And you get to hear from sports commentator Jonathan Pierce, Kate Thornton, Saffron from Republica is in there, as is Irvin Welsh, of course, the writer of Trainspotting. And you also get the voice of the 90s, Mitch Johnson, as your guide. So many wonderful contributors, all paying homage to that special cultural pivotal year, 1996. So catch up over on Rayo. You do that, I'll get on this, Sam Fender, and Saturday on the No Repeat Guarantee.

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0: know, I could equally imagine the legendary Amy Winehouse singing on that. Can you hear Amy doing her thing over that? It wouldn't shock me if Plan B wrote that song for Amy Winehouse and thought, it's actually a really good song. I'm going to keep it for myself. Wouldn't blame him. Plan B, she said. On Absolute Radio 10s, I'm Ben. I've got Bastille coming up. And we'll do a bit of Jerry Cinnamon too. First, we got to chat money. There's money to be won, and lots of it too. This Friday, once again, we go big and we're giving away £750,000 to make you, well, very almost a millionaire. You could be winning 750,000 quid. What say you? You got to enter. You have to. 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And don't miss out. Lines close at 5pm on Friday. That's when Gemma Atkinson will make the call. 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All of that tax-free. 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
1: Bush and I will be back together later when we'll play another game of Just Say Yes to send one of you to see Snow Patrol Live. 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

0: Jerry Cinnamon Cantor, and you're on the Absolute Radio Dens. I'm Ben Gowley with you this Tuesday morning. Look at all that acoustic noodling, sounding ace. Right, I've got a cover now of Disturbed. It's their version of Sound of Silence from Simon and Garfunkel. Now, if you said to me before the year 2015, before this song came out, that Disturbed were going to cover Simon and Garfunkel's Sound of Silence, I would have laughed you out the room. I'd have been like, not a chance. How wrong am I? It's great. I mean, I loved it when it first came out, and it's still such an enduring song. It's got over 1 billion views on YouTube. People absolutely love it. And it is sad, and it is dramatic, but it's Disturbed, after all. This is the Sound of Silence.
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0: The top stories this hour. Sickening and abhorrent is how the Prime Minister's described a knife attack that happened in North Belfast last night. A man in his 40s is in a serious condition in hospital this lunchtime with significant injuries to his face, neck and back. Carl White is a local councillor.
1: I just appeal to people, you know, it's important that we wait for the facts to be released from the police, that we take care of those around us who are feeling shock and fear from this attack, which is understandable.
0: Police have declared a critical incident and are questioning a man who's believed to be from Somalia on suspicion of attempted murder. Elsewhere, a schoolgirl's been arrested after three people suffered what are believed to be knife wounds at a secondary in Greater Manchester. Police were called to the scene in Blakely this morning and say there's no wider threat to pupils or staff. The Conservative Party leaders set out plans to scrap public sector equality rules. Kemi Badenoch says rules and regulations are overcorrected and have become discriminatory. And Sir David Attenborough could get his own monument. MPs are going to debate the possibility after a petition received almost 90,000 signatures.
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0: Windy and cool today with sunny spells and showers. Today's highs between 15 and 17 degrees. That's the latest. I'm Andrea Fox.

right, it's Thank Only. Good afternoon. We are Absolute Radio 10. I've got Foo Fighters coming up. I've got Mumford & Sons coming up. I've got Blossoms coming up. All of that on the way. After a bit of garage rock, this is Black Keys' Lonely Boy.

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Foos, Arlandria on Absolute Radio 10s. Now, supposing for just a moment, okay, that that is your favourite song ever. Yeah, you'd be happy to listen to it maybe another couple of times, but you don't need to hear it going round and round, do you? Like, that is, it's too much. It's overkill when you have the same select few songs going round and round, and your working day every day feels like Groundhog Day because of the same music. Other radio stations seem to do that. We're not about that. We're not interested. We like to give you all the tens variety, so we don't repeat any songs between 9 and 5, Monday to Friday, whilst you work. We call it the no repeat guarantee. And we're going to carry on with Mumford & Sons, and this is Believe.

0: Your recent neighbourhood weekend of festival headliners, that was Blossoms, with definitely a festival favourite, a crowd pleaser when it comes to their live shows, that was Charlemagne. And you can relive all the very best from the neighbourhood weekend of festival, or if you're like me and you didn't go, you can vicariously live through Absolute Radio and go to one of the biggest festivals of the summer. Jay Lawrence is going to be introducing you to some live music and chats tonight from Blossoms, Villanelle and Fratellis. And last night, it was the amazing Kaiser Chiefs and cast, so you can catch up with that in Rayo. And yeah, listen to some amazing live music tonight on Absolute Radio from 9 o'clock. Switch over on Rayo. Coming up with me, Ben, Echo Smith, and up next, Catfish in the Bottom, and take us back to the year 2016.
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Echo Smith, Cool Kids, and Catfish and the Bottlemen 7 just before that, soundtracking Tuesday's 10s, no repeat guarantee. And I'm Ben Gowley. Does your partner do anything that... Right, you're not that into it, but you don't have the heart to tell them. Like, surely you have that with your partner, or even with a friend or something. My girlfriend, Ellie, she loves to collect fridge magnets, but I find it tacky. I think it's tat. It's tat on the fridge that I don't want to be seeing. So if we go away somewhere, if we go on holiday, she'll be sure to get a fridge magnet. And we're going to Seville for a second time later this year, and she wants to get another one. I don't know how to break it to her that I don't want a magnet. It's ridiculous.

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0: Adele never goes amiss on the No Repeats Guarantee. She is always more than welcome. That was Send My Love to Your New Lover. It's Absolute Radio Dens, where real music matters. And I'm Ben Goley. I'm getting stuck into all this real music with you this Tuesday. Gonna squeeze into Years and Years ahead of 1 o'clock. I've also got a brilliant band on the way who have got a joint headline gig coming up with Bastille at London's Crystal Palace Bowl. There's money to be won, and lots of it too. This Friday, once again, we go big and we're giving away £750,000 to make you, well, very almost a millionaire. You could be winning 750,000 quid. What say you? You got to enter. You have to. You got to hedge your bets. Text WIN to 81215 for your chance to win. 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Over 18s only. And don't miss out. Lines close at 5pm on Friday. That's when Gemma Atkinson will make the call. 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All of that tax-free. 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Good luck.
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Wombats, Tokyo. They've got a huge gig coming up at Crystal Palace Bowl with Bastille on Thursday, the 13th of August. That'll be a big one. Big outdoor gig. There's something about seeing music outside in the sun. Oh, it's just, it's what you and I live for, isn't it? It's what I live for. Find out more about that gig and get your tickets over on the Absolute Radio ticket store. Right, I'm gonna go. That felt quite dramatic. I didn't mean for it to come across as dramatic. More, I'm gonna step aside. And you've got Olivia Jones up next, cracking on with the rest of the No Repeat Guarantee. I'm Ben Goley. Catch you again same time tomorrow. Stick around for Olivia.

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0: The top stories this hour. The Prime Minister's described a knife attack in Belfast as horrific and sickening. A man who police believe is from Somalia has been arrested on suspicion of attempted murder. Our reporter Rory McKee's at the scene.
1: Footage of the knife attack on Kinnard Avenue has been circulating on social media. A man in his 40s has been seriously hurt with significant injuries to his face, neck and back. Police remain on the scene here this afternoon. They've declared a critical incident and say they're working to establish a motive.
0: A man's been jailed for life for fatally stabbing his partner and then blowing up their house in northeast London after she ended their relationship. Annabelle Rook died in Stoke Newington a year ago. Police have confirmed two teenagers and a teacher have been injured in a knife attack at a school in Manchester. Two 14-year-olds, a boy and a girl, were hurt, as well as a 27-year-old member of staff. None of their injuries are thought to be serious. And MPs are going to debate the possibility of a monument to honour Sir David Attenborough after almost 90,000 people have signed a petition calling for a tribute to the broadcaster.
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0: Breezy for the rest of the day with a mix of cloud and some sunny spells, a chance of thundery showers too. That's the latest. I'm Alex Richardson.

0: a joy to be with you this afternoon. I'm Olivia J. That doesn't sound cool. This is Jamie T.
1: All she sees apart from me, possessed behind the eyes.

Friday's headliner at the State Fair Festival, to which you can grab tickets tomorrow morning on the Dave Berry Breakfast Show. When you weigh in, Kings of Leon, Alanis Morissette and the Lumineers. It's a pretty good lineup, isn't it?

0: Imagine Dragons on the No Repeat Guarantee. I think somebody's messing with me. It's Absolute Radio 10s. Yesterday on the show, I played Paris followed by Amsterdam, right? Around about this time, actually. So I just played you Thunder by Imagine Dragons. I've got Earthquake by Labyrinth and Shockwave by Liam Gallagher coming up. Someone's messing with me.
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0: Arctic Monkeys and Arabella on Absolute Radio 10. It's going to play you an artist now who I remember playing at our student union. Might have been the end of year gig, the proper big blowout before everyone disappears for the summer holidays. And it was during the era in which I was shaving my own head because Ellie Goulding had an undercut and I thought, oh, that looks cool. So I got my own clippers and did it myself before a night out, just sort of shearing my own hair. This is Tiny Temper. Wouldn't recommend it.
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0: 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It's Absolute Radio 10s. Going to play you a tune in just a moment that always brings back fond memories of when my wife was a nanny. She used to look after a kid that went through a phase of, girls are smelly or whatever. And so instead of singing George Ezra, Hold My Girl, he used to sing Hold My Boy, because boys are better. £750,000 up for grabs this Friday, 5 p.m. The lines close and somebody's getting a call and saying, you've got £750,000 in your bank account now. 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

0: Sounds which matter. 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Hang on. 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Oh, and real music. That matters too.
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Fallout Boy and Centauri's. It's Absolute Radio 10s. I'm Olivia Jones. Hope you're doing all right. My five-year-old brought me a drink the other day. I mean, I did have to ask. In fact, I had to beg him. I said, go on. I've made you so many drinks in your time. Go on, go get me a drink. You can work it out. Just get a glass from the cupboard and fill it up at the tap. He said, fine. And he did it. And he came back. And I took a sip. And it was lukewarm water. And in my sheer desperation of encouraging him to do more helpful things around the house and think about other people, I drank it anyway. So, looking forward to the Legionnaires test that I might have to take. Can you

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0: top stories this hour. Leaders in Northern Ireland have joined the Prime Minister in condemning a serious knife attack in Belfast.
1: This was an appalling and horrifying attack which has deeply shocked our entire community.
2: Last night, people in North Belfast witnessed horrific scenes that have absolutely sickened and appalled people across Northern Ireland.
0: A man's in hospital with serious injuries. A Sudanese national's been arrested on suspicion of attempted murder. A man's been jailed for life, fatally stabbing his partner in a rage and then blowing up their house in northeast London. Annabel Rook died in Stoke Newington a year ago. A 14-year-old girl's been arrested after two pupils and a member of staff were injured in a knife attack at a school in Manchester. Officers were called to the Co-op Academy in Blakely this morning. And economics is one of the top five most popular A-level subjects in England for the first time. That's according to data from the exam regulator Ofqual.
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0: Breezy for the rest of the day with a mix of cloud and some sunny spells, a chance of thundery showers too. That's the latest. I'm Alex Richardson.

Dreams boring, but I did have a dream about Ed Sheeran having three identical sons that looked like miniature versions of him last night. Galway Girl on the way on Absolute Radio 10s.

Paramore and Ain't It Fun. It is Paramore, you're right. Absolute Radio 10's Olivia Jones. And it's been 30 years since Three Lions was released, by the way. They're doing an updated version of it this week that we're going to get to hear with some more, you know, modern references. But the original came out in 1996, and so many other massive moments happened in that year as well. Ben Burrell relived it with us on Sunday night. If you would like to travel back in time and remember Nebworth, remember Trainspotting, remember Jarvis Cocker upsetting Michael Jackson at the Brit Awards. It all happened in 1 year. Spice Girls, for goodness sake, they launched their career in that year as well. Find it on the Rayo app, click on Sunday night.

0: It's Noel Gallagher on the No Repeat Guarantee. It's Absolute Radio 10s. They take the No Repeat Guarantee so seriously here, by the way, that if you do betray it, they put your mugshot up on the wall and you're not allowed back in the building. Eminem on the way in just a moment.
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1: I'm not afraid. Yeah. It's been a ride. I guess I had to go to that place to get to this one. Now some of you might still be in that place if you're trying to get out.

Eminem and Not Afraid on Absolute Radio 10. Hang around until home time with Bush and Richie, won't you? Because they've got tickets to see these boys live as part of 10 weeks of tickets. The opportunity returns after 4 o'clock.

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0: That was the initiation we did for him. Kasabian frontman Serge now has his very own show on Absolute Radio. 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

Dan Fender. A man born with the name for the job that he does, right? He's not playing the ukulele, is he? 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Reminds me of that fella during the petrol shortage that was called Phil McCann, reporting live from a forecourt.

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0: over to Europe for the big one, live on Tuesday, then the even bigger one, live on Wednesday, then it's the other European competition.
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0: The top stories this hour. Downing Street's calling for calm after a knife attack in Belfast. Police have launched a critical incident. The PSNI's Assistant Chief Constable Ryan Henderson's given an update.
1: Throughout today, we've been liaising with senior counter-terrorism partners. At this stage, we have no information to suggest that this was a terrorist-related incident. However, I must stress we are still at the early stages of our investigation.
0: A man's been jailed for life for fatally stabbing his partner in a rage and then blowing up their house in northeast London. Annabelle Rook died in Stoke Newington a year ago. Police have confirmed two teenagers and a teacher were hurt in a knife attack at a school in Manchester. A 14-year-old girl's been arrested, but told all three victims weren't seriously injured. And Emma Raducanu's won her first match at the Queen's Club Tennis. The former US Open champion beat Russian Anna Blinkova in straight sets. Serena Williams also marks her return to action today after nearly 4 years away.
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0: Breezy for the rest of the day with a mix of cloud and some sunny spells, a chance of thundery showers too. That's the latest. I'm Alex Richardson.

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1: Well, I've got a very rowdy one on the way from My Chemical Romance in a moment, so just to keep you in check, here's Lewis Capaldi.

My Chemical Romance and Sing on Absolute Radio 10. I'm Olivia Jones, hope you're doing all right. About to play you a tune from the XX, which is going to lower your blood pressure. It's going to make you breathe more evenly. Might lower your shoulders a couple of inches away from your ears. Do you know what I mean? Just going to lower your stress, which is good because I think my algorithm has clocked that I am a bit stressed at the moment. Getting served videos like, have you considered meditating at all? Yes, all right, I'll do it.

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Verde and Skinny Love on Absolute Radio 10's Olivia Jones. I'm a little bit too, I'm putting too much pressure on my five-year-old at the moment about who he's going to support in the World Cup, bearing in mind that we live in Wales. I keep on saying to him, yeah, but you were born in Stockport, so maybe you want to think about supporting England. He's like, no. Are there any other countries I could support? Yeah, you spot Scotland if you want, but their first game's at 2 o'clock in the morning on Sunday against Haiti, so

0: got a tune on Absolute Radio 10s which starts with the lyrics, "Well, I came home like a stone and I fell heavy into your arms," on the way in just a moment. Quarters of £1 million. 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

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Right, that is it from me this afternoon. Home Time with Bush and Richie on the way in just a moment. And they're going to be a bit cheeky. They have got tickets for you to win for Snow Patrol, but they're going to make you play a game called Just Say Yes. It's quite simple. You only have to say yes to every single question they ask. You're not in charge of the questions that they're asking, unfortunately.

0: in my nature, I'm sorry. I'm a terrible person, what can I say?
1: 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Only another 15 hours until you get to go back to bed.
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0: The top stories this hour. Politicians are calling for calm following a savage knife attack in Belfast last night.
1: There is no place for violence of any kind in our communities, and my thoughts are very much with the victim.
0: That's Northern Ireland's First Minister Michelle O'Neill. A Sudanese national's been arrested on suspicion of attempted murder after a man in his 40s suffered serious injuries. Northern Ireland Assistant Chief Constable is Ryan Henderson.
2: I share the public's revulsion over the brutal nature of this attack.
0: A man's been jailed for life for fatally stabbing his partner and then blowing up their house in northeast London after she ended their relationship. Annabelle Rook died in Stoke Newington a year ago. Police have confirmed two teenagers and a teacher have been injured in a knife attack at a school in Manchester. None of their injuries are thought to be serious. A May's heatwave gave shops a boost, with more people buying barbecue food and sunglasses, but concerns remain about the cost of living and the impact of conflict in the Middle East. Retailers are hoping the World Cup will drive more spending.
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0: Emma Raducanu's won her first match at the Queen's Club Tennis. Meanwhile, Serena Williams is also marking her return to action today after nearly 4 years away. Former England cricket captain

0: Captain Alan Lamb says Ben Stokes should stay as skipper. Stokes and bowler Gus Atkinson are under investigation after a late-night incident following England's win over New Zealand on Sunday. Lamb says a short-term punishment should suffice.
1: If the prodigal says that they're not allowed to go out after 12 o'clock, then they've broken the rules and they may be fined. I don't think Ben should be losing the captaincy over it.
0: And England go into tonight's Women's World Cup qualifier at home to Ukraine, knowing automatic progression to next summer's tournaments out of their hands. The Lionesses must better Spain's result in Iceland to top the group. Elsewhere, Wales need a win against the Czech Republic. Scotland play the second of two games against Israel behind closed doors. Elsewhere, Northern Ireland host Switzerland.
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0: Dry air, mostly clear for central and eastern areas tonight. A chance of some cloud in the west. That's the latest. I'm Alex Richardson.
4: Andy Bush.
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0: 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It's Home Time with Bush and Richie. 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
1: Hello, you. More pertinently,
0: I'm back from me weddings in Northumberland and good to go.
1: Whilst you've been away, I have bought something over the long weekend for the rest of us. It was for you because you weren't here. So
0: a Bush bank holiday.
1: Giving yourself, yeah, exactly, your own bank holidays. I have bought one of those electric fly swats over the weekend that looks like a tennis racket. It's only a few days in, but I promise you, I am one of the best at using it in the whole of the UK.
0: So if I'm thinking of this correctly, this is an oversized kind of plastic tennis racket.
1: Correct.
0: But it's how does it deliver an electrical charge?
1: Because it's got a button on the handle that you can press that turns the metallic head of said racket into an electrocutor.
0: Oh, wow.
1: Yeah.
0: So, I mean, bearing in mind, and again, I feel like flies have got this coming themselves because they're so stupid.
1: Yeah.
0: When you've clearly opened a window for
1: exactly.
0: them, they won't leave.
1: Yeah.
0: This allows you to deliver swift justice.
1: It does indeed. Does indeed.
0: I like the sound of that.
1: Honestly, I don't think there's been a single occasion where I haven't got it on, at the very least, the third go. Sometimes the first go, second go. It will never survive three swishes.
0: So I'm thinking, whoosh, blue bottle, gone. Daddy long legs with its legs going, gone. And then them little flies who love, like, fruit and that, and wine. like a fryer from the 1600s.
1: If you're going to have a barbecue, I think you have to have one of these things.
0: Well, yeah. I mean, it's absolutely fantastic.
1: Exactly.
0: And do you backhand them or do you forehand serve over the top of the head?
1: My backhand has never been very, very good.
0: I heard that really.
1: Whether it's squash or tennis, right. Always got a weak backhand. So it's a forehand smash for all of them.
0: I feel like you buying that contraption, that gadget, has signaled the start of the summer.
1: It has indeed, and I would put it forward as being a summer essential gadget for 2026. I think, as you know, look, here we are, 9th of June, World Cup's going to start soon, there's tennis being played, we're here. Let's compile the list of essential summer gadgets.
0: Now, it's interesting you should bring this up, because just this morning on the train, I impulse bought an item that is a summer gadget.
1: Love an impulse buy.
0: That will return control of my garden area to me. And I'm going to tell you about it in a second.
1: I can't wait.
0: So if you've bought something like this recently, 8, 12, 15, you're ready for the summer. And I'll tell you what I bought next.

0: Just playing you some great songs on a Tuesday afternoon. It's Home Time with Bush and Richie.
1: And doing good prep work as summer gets underway, compiling the essential list of summer gadgets that you need 2026. So I've started us off with the tennis racket / electrocuting fly swat.
0: Brilliant.
1: Looks like a tennis racket. It's not. It's an electrocuting fly swat. You said you've bought one today, an impulse purchase.
0: So our garden is besieged by foxes
1: right
0: at the minute. Literally, they are taking... I don't mind foxes, like, you know, nipping about and doing fox stuff, but they're actually taking the mick, like rolling around on their backs and stuff and lying on the top of the shed. So I thought I need to get some control
1: lying
0: back.
1: Lying on the top of the shed?
0: They sunbathe on top of the
1: wow
0: shed. This is our new shed. Who the hell do they think they are? That's not how the whole, you know, dynamic with the humans won, right? So
1: yeah,
0: just like nose round the bins and get lost. But anyway, so they're just all over the place. So I've bought something that looks like a parking meter from downtown Manhattan.
1: Oh, wow.
0: And it's a Livono cat and fox repellent.
1: Yeah.
0: Not only does it emit a noise that does foxes' heads in, it flashes lights like the strobe effect
1: that's
0: of them as
1: brilliant
0: well. So if they come within, I don't know, like 100 feet, they're going to be lit right
1: that's
0: up.
1: That's fantastic.
0: So, yeah, I feel like I'm tackling the summer early.
1: Essential summer gadgets. What needs to be on the list? 8, 12, 15.
0: It could be a summer that changes everything if you win £750,000 on Friday. 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
17: M56 westbound is partially blocked by an obstruction. Junction 12 through to 14, heading towards Chester near the services and Helsby. It's slow there. Also, the M65 westbound is partially blocked by an obstruction. Junction 3 through to 2, near to Blackburn. M5 northbound, slow with a broken down vehicle. Junction 5 through to 4A, near Droitwich, a lane closure. The M25 anti-clockwise slip road. Junction 27 onto the M11 northbound is closed by an overturned lorry. And the M2 londonbound is partially blocked by an obstruction. Junction 4 through to Junction 3. It's queuing. I'm Nick Arkell.
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0: Bush and Richie here with Home Time on a Tuesday. Don't forget you can win your way to go and see the fantastic Snow Patrol at Crystal Palace Park as we answer and ask the tough questions in another edition of Just Say Yes.
1: What are the essential summer gadgets for 2026? Bush and I have both, over the last few days, picked up things that we would put on the list. The electrocuting tennis racket for the flies that I've got, and your infrared fox deterrent.
0: I feel like there's a tennis player pun based name there. That's like the beyond something or other for that tennis racket. And it's not been, if you can think of a good electrocution fly killing thing that would link with a tennis player.
1: Pete Sampzap.
0: It's a work in progress.
1: 8-12-15 for your suggestions. Jack obviously has kids. Handheld games console. They're off for 6 weeks at some point, so that is an essential.
0: Do you know, I've got to the point where I've got an old phone that I don't use anymore now. I've been giving that to our 7-year-old just to keep it quiet in service stations when we're travelling back from Northumberland. Steph in Nantwich says, I have an insectocutor in the shape of a lantern. It works fab until you get a wasp stuck in it, and you get the smell of burnt wasp as it keeps popping. Oh, dearie me.
1: Like bad popcorn.
0: It is.
1: Tony, what's your suggestion?
2: I was getting fed up with having barbecues, not having the barbecues themselves, because they're great fun, but, you know, when your friends come round, they'll bring a beer or five or bottles of wine, end up in your own fridge. It kind of, like, overflowing. So I thought the best idea was to buy two catering fridges, beer fridges, from a local hotel. I know it's a bit extreme. And have them set up in the garden. And we did it a few weeks back at the beginning of May for the bank holiday. Worked perfectly. They all got fully stocked and, everyone was within arm's reach of their beer.
0: Can I just ask a question? I may have misheard you there, Tony, but did you say you went to your local hotel to buy the fridges?
2: Oh, I didn't go knocking on doors. It was on, like, a marketplace. I did kind of discover them. But, a local hotel where there were surplus in requirements or no longer needed whatever. So I drove down in the car and picked them up.
1: I'd have to say, if any of us ever get invited to a barbecue hosted by Tony, his commitment to barbecues goes to the extent to taking old fridges from hotels to make sure that your barbecue beer is cool. This is the guy.
0: It's next level.
2: not quite fly zapper material, but, you know, it does the job.
0: Just a word of warning, though. If you do go around Tony's house and you happen to watch TV, avoid Channel 99 because he will charge you for the blue.

0: gotta hold on.
1: Tuesday's No Repeat Guarantee, home time with Bush and Richie on Absolute Radio. After I was sharing about the electrocuting tennis racket thing for the flies, Hayley says, my husband and I used to have one of these. However, we had to go back to the old cheap plastic fly swat after realising the temptation to electrocute his parents repeatedly was just too much for our teenage son.
2: It would keep them in check at a family barbecue, that's for sure. Although, I guess that the purest form of it is good flip-flop usage.
1: That's a good point.
2: Do you know what I mean? I imagine someone like my dad, who's very good with a flip-flop, can even throw one and hit a fly. Let's look at these. Johnny come latelys with their electrocute things. I think, what's going on? The game's gone. Keep your messages coming in. It's 8:12:15. Ben Burrell takes you back to 1996. And I'm not just talking about the stuff he wears around the office. In a brand new documentary, it's on Rare. It's the year that changed everything. 1996 was the year of the Oasis gig at Nebworth. Euro 96, train spotting the Spice Girls. Two, you're going to hear from sports commentator Jonathan Pearce, presenter and journalist Kate Thornton, the icon that is Saffron from Republica, and train spotting author Irvin Walsh. All that, to do with the voice of the 90s as well. Mitch Johnson's going to be your guide. That is 1996, the year that changed everything. It's available in our Rayo app for you right now.
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21: It's busy on the M5 northbound side through Worcestershire near Droitwich. Thank you, Matt, for this one. Junction 5 through to 4A towards the M42 interchange. It's queuing there with a lane closure. Broken down vehicle to move, so be careful passing that one. Also busy on the M62 westbound, junction 25 to 24, Brickhouse to Ainley Top near Leeds. There's a vehicle having its tyre changed on that westbound side, a lane closure towards Manchester. In the M1 northbound, that's restricted by a collision, junction 26 to 27. There's a lane closed near Nottingham. I'm Nick Arkell.
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0: If you want to win your way to go and see the mighty Snow Patrol at Crystal Palace Park, thanks to 10 weeks of tickets, keep listening to the show. We play after five.
1: We're after your contributions to the list of essential summer gadgets for 2026 after my success in buying this electrocuting style tennis racket that is zapping all the flies.
0: And it's got a very functional name. And we were just saying earlier on that surely there's a good tennis player pun in there somewhere. And what on Adam and Reddit? She says, probably not one for the kids who won't have a clue what I'm talking about, but what about Gabriella Zappatini? It was there all along.
1: Definitely do not forget Gabriella. Cole is hanging on. What's your gadget?
2: Well, I use something called the Bug Assault 3. It's a rifle sort of fly killer. And you load it with salt. You cock it like
1: salt.
2: A little pump action shotgun. Yeah, salt. Just table salt.
1: Right.
2: So you cock it like a pump action shotgun, which brings up the little sight, and you can have a laser guide. So you can put that on the fly or the... Yeah. Google it. It's absolutely the dog's mate.
1: I'm doing it right now whilst you talk. Please don't think me rude.
0: So you've got... Are you telling us, Cole, that it actually has a laser sight like you would see in the Splinter Cell video game from back in the day?
2: Yeah, you're Jack Ryan, mate.
1: Oh, my word. You're looking at around about 50 quid, but would I pay that for that fun? Yes.
2: No. You can get them on offer. I got mine from Country Fair, and I think I paid about 35.
0: So do you walk around at a barbecue with this slung over your shoulder just ready for action?
2: No, I'll put it in the cargo pocket of me shorts.
0: Oh, what a dad.
2: So it's like, you know, you quick draw, but
0: yeah.
2: Normal, round the mill, in the kitchen, it's there, go to, fly, right, you're dead.
1: Do you know what?
2: And then all you do is scoop it up.
1: I'm looking at the AI overview on Google these days. That's what everything comes up as. And what a tempting description this is. A non-toxic insect eradication device that uses ordinary table salt to eliminate pesky flies without batteries or harsh chemicals.
2: Yeah, just wipe up after, like when you clean your surfaces. And if it's on food, you just add salt to it.
0: Do you remember a little while back we did a fantastic collaboration with Mold and Salt?
1: Yes.
0: This could be a time for giving them a call and saying we need some ammo.
2: Don't knock it till you try it, that's all I'll say.

0: Tuesday's No Repeat Guarantee is done. It is home time with Bush and Richie on Absolute Radio. Looking forward to playing Just Say Yes for the first time with my co-host here after yesterday's debut.
1: It's an interesting competition that really does put people in the hot seat.
0: It does.
1: It in many ways reminds me of a polygraph test if you were getting in trouble with the law.
0: Absolutely that.
1: Over in the States. That's all on the way. What's on the way next, though, here on the Home Time Show is what we're calling an audiovisual memory experiment. If you're willing to be part of an experiment to see if a piece of music, just a short 2 or 3 second long piece of audio, unlocks a part of your mind that you might have forgotten, keep listening. We're going to do it next.
2: Home Time with Bush and Richie.
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0: Welcome back to Costa Coffee's Iced Coffee Forecast, here to update you on the week ahead. Today, there'll be unexpected adventures moving in from the east, with high chances of bumping into friends and conversations that go on longer than planned. Later this week, expect a refreshing iced coffee, made for picnics with picky bits and nowhere to be until six. Because whatever the weather, with a Costa iced coffee made with heart in hand, the summer moments we love last.
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0: The top stories this hour. Northern Ireland's First Minister Michelle O'Neill's condemned a savage knife attack in Belfast.
1: This was an appalling and horrifying attack which has deeply shocked our entire community.
0: A man in his 40s suffered significant injuries to his face and back. A man in his 30s, who's a Sudanese national, has been arrested on suspicion of attempted murder. The PSNI's Assistant Chief Constable Ryan Henderson's given an update.
2: Throughout today, we've been liaising with senior counter-terrorism partners. At this stage, we have no information to suggest that this was a terrorist-related incident.
0: A man's been jailed for life for fatally stabbing his partner and then blowing up their house in northeast London after she ended their relationship. Annabelle Rook died in Stoke Newington a year ago. Two students and a member of staff are in a stable condition after being stabbed at a school in Manchester this morning. A 14-year-old girl's been arrested. And Somali referee Omar Artan says he was just trying to live his dream after being told he couldn't get into the US for the World Cup. He says he had an 11-hour immigration interview but was turned back at Miami Airport. Absolutely.

0: fought back from a set down to win her first round match at the Queen's Club. Emma Raducanu's also through. Serena Williams plays doubles tonight at the age of 44 as she makes her return to tennis. Scotland goalkeeper Craig Gordon says it's a fantastic feeling to finally be representing his country at the World Cup. These fans are on their way to the US and tell Sky Sports News they're feeling confident.
1: I think we've got a good chance. We're going to win one, draw one, and we'll see what happens against Brazil.
2: Well, we're going to win it, obviously.
0: Elsewhere, England go into tonight's Women's World Cup qualifier at home to Ukraine, knowing automatic progression to next summer's tournament out of their hands. The Lionesses need to better Spain's result in Iceland to top the group. Wales need a win against the Czech Republic. Scotland play the second of two games against Israel behind closed doors, and elsewhere, Northern Ireland hosts Switzerland.
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0: Dry and mostly clear for central and eastern areas tonight. A chance of some cloud in the west. That's the latest. I'm Alex Richardson.
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0: Absolute Radio is where real music matters. We hope you know that. It's Bush and Ritchie with Home Time. It's Tuesday evening.
1: So time for the audio experiment that we promised you about 5 or 6 minutes ago on the show. It's time to do it right now. Basically, I've always thought, isn't it amazing that the memories that a tiny piece of music can unlock? And sometimes these might be memories buried deep in your mind, not really thought about them for 10, 15, 20 years or something like that. And if you're a certain age, you'll remember this. For people who are like 12, 13, 14, 15, this will seem like madness to them. But back in the day, ITV, right, its coverage was divided into different like local areas. Every area balkanized at its own ITV company, producing their own programs and stuff like that. And probably the most iconic was the Thames TV ident. And if you know what the Thames TV ident was, basically it was like a little sonic sting that when you, if you're a kid in the 70s, 80s, 90s or whatever, it was like a musical calling card for a TV show that was about to start. And it was an oval shaped frame, a group of buildings meant to represent London from left to right, the BT Tower, Big Ben, St. Paul's Cathedral and Tower Bridge quickly rise up from the middle of the screen, and then in the bottom half another set of buildings rise upside down, giving the effect of a reflection. Kind of a simple thing that is the transition between TV shows. But I guarantee you, when you hear that sonic sting that we're about to play for you right now, the Thames TV ident, you will instantly hear another TV show starting after that. And that in your mind is what you would have been watching if you were sat there in your dinosaur pajamas as a kid back in the day, or whatever your nighttime routine was back at home. So all that we would ask is this, is stop what you're doing, whatever, just give us your undiluted attention for a second. We're going to play you the Thames TV sting intro, and I want you to tell me what TV show you can hear starting immediately afterwards. Are you ready?
2: Okay, close my eyes.
1: Here we go. Close your eyes, everyone.
2: Well, no, driving.
1: Yeah, just carry on what you're doing. Okay, here we go. 3, 2, 1. Don't think about it. 8, 12, 15. What follows immediately after that?

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1: So we're in the midst of an audiovisual memory experiment here on the Home Time Show. It's a radio first. It's never been done before. We're trying to explore the power of a short piece of sound and the memories, the core, maybe hidden memories that it can unlock. When you hear the iconic Thames TV ident from back in the day, from your childhood, what TV show do you hear starting next? Listen, don't think. Just tell us what comes next after this. Now, for me, straight away, I'm hearing Bergerac. Bomb, bomb. But I'm seeing the top of their heads driving around country lanes. Richie, let me play this for you. What come next?
2: Rainbow. I'm really sorry. Yours is cooler than mine.
1: If ever an experiment could sum up the difference between the pair of us. Yours are coming in. We love them. We're going to get to them next, 8, 12, 15.
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21: M62 still affected by a vehicle tyre change. Junction 25 to 24 near to Leeds. It's a lane closure causing delays. And also on the M62 westbound near Liverpool, Junction 7 is very slow with an obstruction partially blocking the motorway. And if you're heading onto the M57, not far away from there, northbound side is partially blocked by an incident at Junction 3, a collision. M40 southbound's partially blocked by a collision just before Junction 11 for Banbury. Thank you, Hutch, for letting me know about the M1 northbound. There's a collision, Junction 26 to 27. I'm Nick Arkell.
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1: In the meantime, listen to this. We're doing an audio-visual memory experiment here on the Home Time Show. The power of music to unlock memories. That is the Thames TV ident from your childhood. We want to know, what TV show do you hear starting next? Listen and just don't think about it. Just tell us what comes up in your mind. Now, it is crucial. I just want to point this out, that the TV show that you hear next might not necessarily be an ITV show. Because I said Bergerac, and I've been getting a lot of clog from people who are saying Bergerac was on BBC. That's not the point. This is how the whole alien abduction thing started. It ain't necessarily accurate. Do you know what I mean? But just tell us what comes next in your head. Michael in Glasgow says, Bush Bergerac was on the BBC. Thank you. He says, his was Tales of the Unexpected. What nightmare fuel that was from back in the day. Absolutely horrific. I can see the tarot cards and the lady dancing.
2: Stevie is in Worcester, and despite the fact that in Worcester, Thames wouldn't have been his local ITV little thing, very good. Minder, I Could Be So Good For You. What a classic.
1: Absolutely iconic. Like I say, doesn't always have to be A, your local ITV company, or B, on the ITV
2: the
1: network.
2: The parameters of this experiment are changing rapidly.
1: We're throwing the net kind of pretty wide here. Right, we have Bianca on the line. Bianca, have a listen to the Thames TV ident and tell us what you hear next.
3: Button Moon.
1: Wow, so you hear the Thames TV ident, the little sting there, and you're immediately taking us back to Button Moon. For people who don't know what that TV show is, just explain how weird it was to people.
3: Oh, I don't think I quite understood it myself, actually. It was from lots of little things on a, on a button moon. I was born in 81, and, it was just very, very strange.
2: Didn't Mr. Spoon go to Button Moon?
3: Yeah, he did. That's what I was singing the song, actually.
1: I think Mr. Spoon might have been taking something. He's definitely on something.
3: Reminds me of a bit of Magic Roundabout. I think that's my parents' age, though.
4: They were definitely on something.
1: Well, I'd love to sit my kids down and watch some of these weird... imagine your kids now, right? If you've got like a 7-year-old, 10-year-old or whatever, imagine them sitting them down now and putting on Button Moon.
2: That'd be horrific.
1: They'd think it's some kind of practical joke.
3: Yeah, I know. Well, I actually got them to watch Drop Dead Fred, if you remember that, and they were freaked out. They're like,
1: "Sorry, Rick Mayall."
3: And they they absolutely freaked out. And I was like, "Actually, this isn't what I remember it being. It's actually awful and weird."
1: Sometimes some memories are just left untouched. Better, isn't it?
3: Yeah.
1: Thank you, Bianca. What TV show do you hear in your mind kick in when you hear the Thames TV sting from back in the day? It's 8:12:15.

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2: That's right, 10 weeks of tickets is up and running. It's in full effect. Every single weekday on the Dave Berry Breakfast Show right here on Home Time, you can win tickets to the very best in live music. That's why we're giving you the chance to win your way to see Snow Patrol at Crystal Palace Park on the 3rd of July. All you need to do is play a little game that we like to call...
3: Just say yes.
2: Just say yes.
0: The rules are very, very simple. All you need to do is say yes. We're going to ask you some questions, and all you need to do is say yes. It can be any easier.
2: So simple, you said it twice.
0: That's it. That's the rules over and done with. So if you want to play the easiest game on the radio, no matter what Dave Berry says about five words, five grand, may we say...
2: I actually don't understand how five words, five grand works. So,
0: to win your way to see Snow Patrol at Crystal Palace Park, call right now, 0330 123 1215. That's 0330 123 1215. Time now, 5:39. In 4 minutes, 5:44, we'll close the lines. And all your T's and C's are online.
2: Just say yes.
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20: M66 northbound's partially blocked by an obstruction at junction 2 near Bury, causing slow traffic out of Manchester. The 62 westbound is busy in Liverpool, junction 7 through to 6. A multi-vehicle collision closing a lane coming into Liverpool. The M6 northbound's busy, queuing with a problem at junction 8, partially blocking the motorway near the M5 interchange. The M40 southbound's partially blocked by a collision just before Banbury, junction 11. And the M11 northbound, junction 4, there's an incident on the slip road coming on, so it's causing a queue back down North Circular to Crooked Billet. I'm Nick Arkell.
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2: Here we go then. Home time with Bush and Richie every single weekday as well on The Breakfast Show. You can win tickets to the very best in live music. It's 10 weeks of tickets today. Your chance to see Snow Patrol at Crystal Palace Park on the 3rd of July. All you need to do is play a little game that we like to call...
3: Just say yes. Just say this.
2: Just got to say yes. And on the phone, hoping to win them tickets, is Pippa. How you doing, Pippa?
4: Yes.
2: There you go. She's got the brief.
5: Pippa, to be clear, the competition has not started just yet. You can answer freely on these first welfare questions. Have you had a good day?
4: Yes, I have.
2: To be completely clear, Pippa seems very nervous. She was asking for a lot of clarifications with our producer, Nick, before we got going on this. So, are you a good, honest, upstanding person, Pippa?
4: Yes, totally, yeah.
2: I can't work out whether she's just doing the competition or lying or what.
5: Pippa, a reminder of the rules, all you have to do is just say yes. And so far, in just general chit-chat, I think you're going to be all right at that. Let's play Just Say Yes. And obviously, you know, a wrong answer saying no does mean you don't win the tickets to Snow Patrol.
2: So we have rigged you up to a polygraph machine, Pippa. Hope that's okay. That's doing its stuff in the background. You just try and answer this as honestly as you can, okay?
5: Here we go. Question number one, Pippa. Just say yes. Have you had a long day at work today?
4: Yes.
5: Well done. One out of one.
2: Interesting. Question number two, Pippa. Are you cooking dinner this evening?
4: Yes.
2: Okay, fair enough. Out of interest, what are you having?
4: Yeah?
2: It's not a trick question. We've destroyed the chat around this competition because of the rules. I won't ask her.
5: Question three. Pippa, can we come over for dinner tonight?
4: Yes.
2: All right.
5: Good to know, good to know.
2: Question number four. Directly looking you in the eye here, Pippa. Have you ever broken wind in front of your partner and blamed it on your pet?
4: Yes.
2: Said the gusto.
5: Question five, for the full house and for the tickets to go see Snow Patrol, do you regularly steal from the newsagents?
4: Yes.
2: Her reputation may be in tatters, but she's got them tickets.
5: You're off to see Snow Patrol, Crystal Palace Park, 3rd of July.
4: Thank you so much. That's brilliant. Thank you.
2: If you're listening to this show and you are the owner of a newsagent, do get in touch. We'll fax you over Pippa's appearance. You can put it on the wall. Look, if you missed out today, there are more chances to win Snow Patrol tickets on Home Time tomorrow, whilst Dave Berry on The Breakfast Show giving away more State Fair Festival tickets. 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

0: The top stories this hour. Northern Ireland's First Minister Michelle O'Neill's condemned a savage knife attack in Belfast.
1: This was an appalling and horrifying attack which has deeply shocked our entire community.
0: A man in his 40s suffered significant injuries to his face and back. A man in his 30s, who's a Sudanese national, has been arrested on suspicion of attempted murder. The PSNI's Assistant Chief Constable Ryan Henderson's given an update.
2: Throughout today, we've been liaising with senior counter-terrorism partners. At this stage, we have no information to suggest that this was a terrorist-related incident.
0: A man's been jailed for life for fatally stabbing his partner and then blowing up their house in northeast London after she ended

0: stabbed at a school in Manchester this morning. A 14-year-old girl's been arrested. And Somali referee Omar Artan says he was just trying to live his dream after being told he couldn't get into the US for the World Cup. He says he had an 11-hour immigration interview but was turned back at Miami Airport. Absolute Radio Sport. British tennis player Katie Bolter fought back from a set down to win her first round of match at Queen's. Meanwhile, Emma Raducanu's also through after beating Russian Anna Blinkova. Scotland goalkeeper Craig Gordon says it's a fantastic feeling to finally be representing his country at the World Cup. These fans are on their way to the US and tell Sky Sports News they're feeling confident.
1: We've got to win it.
2: I think we've got a good chance. We're going to win one, draw one, and we'll see what happens against Brazil.
3: Well, we're going to win it, obviously.
4: I think anything apart from winning it is probably unrealistic, so I think we'll get England in the final and beat them 4-0.
0: And Rangers goalkeeper Liam Kelly signed a 2-year contract extension. He only featured 16 times in the last two seasons. He's currently at the World Cup with Scotland.
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0: Dry and mostly clear for central and eastern areas tonight. A chance of some cloud in the west. That's the latest. I'm Alex Richardson.
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1: Now we've been doing a little bit of a mesmerising, almost telepathic experiment here, using a tiny piece of audio from our collective past. Have a listen to it. Tell us what TV show you hear start in your mind after it finishes. That is the Thames TV ident from back in the day. All you got to do is tell us what TV show follows next. And crucially, after I got it wrong earlier on by saying Bergerac, it doesn't have to be an ITV programme. It could be from the BBC as well. It's more about the era, isn't it? It's more about the era.
0: Now, it's unlocking some memories that some people rather not remember again.
1: This is all part of it, isn't it?
0: It is indeed. Darren has got in touch, says, you know that lady you were talking to earlier about Button Moon?
1: Oh, yeah.
0: That used to annoy me as a kid. I put it on YouTube for my daughter a few months ago to show her that things were better back in the day. They'd upscaled it to HD. It scared me so much because you can actually see the bloke dressed in head-to-toe ninja costume moving everything around. I'm 41 now and it scared me to death.
1: I genuinely believe if you sit kids now down and watch the TV shows that we used to have to watch when we were kids, they would be traumatised by it. This one here, Chris in Leicester. Now, he's picked a programme that absolutely terrified me. Let's do the noise. He says, after the TV, the Thames TV intro, it reminds me of watching Chocky, the scary children's ITV series from the early to mid-80s. Do you remember that was that alien? He used to communicate with a little boy when he was in bed. How many different shades of wrong is that?
0: Very, very, very.
1: So there you go. Hopefully this has been a beneficial experiment.

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14: Traffic on the M1 southbound is affected by a collision at junction 11 near Luton. It's queuing, it's partially blocked on the motorway, one lane is closed, and the exit slip road is also partially blocked, hence the delays from junction 12 for Flitwick. Londonbound M20, a lane closure for recovery of broken down cars, so be careful, junction 4 through to 3. Busy on the M4 eastbound in Newport, two lanes are closed by an incident at junction 25, a collision causing a queue. Busy on the M6 northbound, junction 8 with a problem there. The motorway is partially blocked. I'm Nick Harker.
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0: Andy Bush t-shirt, Richie Firth t-shirt, producer Nicholas Harris t-shirt and cardigan. It's home time. It's a Tuesday.
1: The moment you described yours, I'm looking across at him and I'm thinking, I know where this is going and I'm living for it.
0: And he's got a black t-shirt. He looks cool. Black t-shirt, brown cardigan on. He looks like Liam Neeson in that Phantom Menace Star Wars movie. Arguing about spice wars and laws and stuff.
1: You're not here to hear about our producer's cardigans. You're here to join us in the now 2-day countdown until the World Cup starts.
0: I can't believe it's 2 days.
1: I know, it's crazy. A German mathematician has predicted who is going to win the World Cup.
0: Is it bad? Is it bad that no matter how clever this fella is and what formula he's come up with, I was trying to think of German, like, pun names for different hands, something or other. Hands ball.
1: Not at all.
0: It's really pathetic.
1: It's exactly what it's what you do, and I'd be disappointed if you had.
0: I've got German family.
1: Exactly.
0: My full surname is Buschenfeld. What the hell am I playing at? So what? He's come up with like an actual algorithm?
1: Yes, and you should listen to him because he came up with this algorithm before the 2014 World Cup. He's a German mathematician, and his whole point was trying to show to people that predicting World Cup winners is pointless because you just can't do it. He came up with an algorithm and predicted Germany would win in Brazil, and they did.
0: Oh, of course he did, though, and he's German.
1: For the Russian World Cup in 2018, he used his algorithm again, picked France, and they won.
0: It's like picking my least favourite nations.
1: In Qatar, he picked Argentina, and they won.
0: He seems to be spot on at picking nefarious nations to win tournaments.
1: So, what's he gone with for his fourth consecutive tournament for this formula that has worked 3 times in a row?
0: Oh, my God, if he's picked England, it might be turned around and be like, look like that, Mitchell and Webb sketch. Hold on a minute, are we the baddies?
1: He hasn't picked England, I'm afraid. It's the Netherlands.
0: No one's even been talking, no offence, no one's been talking about them.
1: No one's talking about the Netherlands, and he's gone with them, and he's got the last 3 right.
0: Surely, I guess they're probably not thinking about the tournament yet, because normally the Netherlands have to have some form of team fallout when they get there.
1: That is
0: with that
1: true.
0: Overbearing disciplinarian white-haired manager. Maybe it's weird, though. I was thinking the other day, I was shopping around, and if anyone's got a steer on this, I'd be willing to hear it. I'd love to get a guide. Do you know what I mean? I don't want a sticker book for the World Cup, but I would like some kind of guide that's quite a good guide to all the teams. Because now that they've opened it up to, what was it, 48 teams?
1: 48 teams.
0: 48 teams. It's hard to know what's going on. And I've not seen any kind of stuff with, like, squid or octopuses trying to predict anything. Where are those guys gone?
1: I have not seen Paul the Octopus this year. You're quite right. There's no talk of it.
0: I hope Paul's still with us.
1: He
0: hasn't been served up somewhere. Oh, producer Nick's saying he's gone.
1: Oh, no.
0: Oh, dear. He's been incorporated into some form of paella. Oh dear. So you know, it's the element of, like, you want a kind of prediction.
1: Someone, you do.
0: Maybe here on this show we can come up with our own way of working it out.
1: I think that is the goal.
0: Watch this space.

0: Down we go. The official soundtrack to your Tuesday evening, and it's great to have your company. This is Home Time.
1: Do you remember a few days ago we had Bush and Richie's big questions with Serge Pizzorno?
0: Oh, yeah, he loved the canal, didn't he?
1: He did. We found out all about his canals. One of the big questions, we should have asked him who's going to win the World Cup.
0: It's there all along, wasn't it?
1: It was there all along.
0: And then we ask him about his favourite waterway.
1: Maybe he will deal with that Sunday night, because all the way through June, he's got his brand new show on Absolute Radio, The Surgery. See what he's done.
0: Oh, yeah.
1: Sees him delving deep into his record collection to give you his insights into his mind and decades in the music industry. The first show was on Sunday night. You can listen on demand in our Rayo app right now. And he'll be back this Sunday from 10.
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9: Traffic is stopped on the M1 southbound side. A collision junction 11 for Luton, a queue from 11A. It's also busy if you're heading on to the M4 eastbound in Newport. Two lanes are closed by a collision at junction 25, causing a queue on the approach. And the M6 northbound's partially blocked by a problem at junction 8, that's causing a queue. The M66 northbound partially blocked by an obstruction just near junction 2, slowing things down. The M8 westbound's affected near Glasgow by a broken down vehicle at junction 8, a slip road lane closure. I'm Nick Arkell.
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1996 was the defining year of the 90s. From Euro 96 to some of the biggest gigs of all time to a royal divorce. It had everything. We go through it from start to finish on Absolute Radio with a brand new documentary. 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
1: It's been a fun evening tonight, but the latter part of the show has been shrouded in sadness after we learnt earlier about the death of Paul the Octopus.
0: Oh, he's definitely no longer with us, is he? I thought we were waiting on confirmation.
1: Well, I can confirm it for you right now that he's been a dead octopus for 16 years now.
0: What a terrible way for me to find out.
1: I'm really sorry. Died of natural causes in 2010, just months after his iconic 2010 World Cup predictions. We were talking about predictions earlier on. See, it'd be good if there's something we can do on the show, particularly now we know that Paul is dead.
0: There's been 16 years for another octopus, at the very least, to step into Paul's shoes or flippers. None of them.
1: Eight shoes. Imagine having eight shoes as an octopus.
0: We buy four pairs. Oh, my God, it's so expensive. Have you seen the price of shoes these days?
1: 100% success rate he had in the 2010 World Cup. When you add in Euro 2008, his entire lifetime of predicting, 85% success rate.
0: That is pretty incredible, isn't it?
1: Yeah.
0: That is really, really good. Do you feel like he got too good and someone had to do something with him?
1: Mate, it was the bookies that killed him off.

0: There we go. That is it for this Tuesday evening's Home Time Show. It's Bush and Richie. Where did things peak tonight?
1: Button Moon.
2: Button Moon. What a show it has been. Hey, speaking of watching stuff, I'm off to go and watch a really scary movie at the cinema called Obsession.
0: Oh, really?
2: Yeah, I know. So I might be, I don't know, spare a thought for me, it's supposed to be really scary. Would you watch a scary film? Are you a scary film guy?
0: No.
2: I think we've had this discussion before. It ended up with you watching The Omen or something, didn't it?
0: Hey, when you played that Thames TV thing earlier, I came up with Rainbow. I'm not watching scary movies.
2: We'll see you tomorrow.
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0: the top stories this hour. Northern Ireland's First Minister Michelle O'Neill's condemned a savage knife attack in Belfast.
1: This was an appalling and horrifying attack which has deeply shocked our entire community.
0: A man in his 40s suffered significant injuries. A man in his 30s, who's a Sudanese national, has been arrested on suspicion of attempted murder. The PSNI's Assistant Chief Constable Ryan Henderson gave an update.
2: Throughout today, we've been liaising with senior counter-terrorism partners. At this stage, we have no information to suggest that this was a terrorist-related incident. However, I must stress, we are still at the early stages of our investigation.
0: Two men have been jailed following last week's protest in Southampton over the murder of Henry Novak. Footage emerged of the teenager dying in handcuffs when his killer had falsely accused him of racism. A 41-year-old man's been sentenced to just over 3 years, whilst a 24-year-old starting 2 years and 8 months for violent disorder. And NASA have named 3 Americans and 1 Italian astronaut as the crew for its next major mission. Artemis 3 blasts off next year.
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0: England captain Ben Stokes is said to be considering his future. It follows an incident at a nightclub in the early hours of Monday morning involving Stokes and Gus Atkinson. New rules, including curfews, were introduced following allegations of a drinking culture in Brendan McCullum's team during their last Ashes tour. Former England cricketer Mark Ramprakash says he thinks an example should be made of Stokes.
4: When you're on the national duty representing the country, I don't get why you have to do these types of things. Brendan McCullum was quoted as saying he was going to get a firm grip on the culture.
0: Scotland goalkeeper Craig Gordon says it's a fantastic feeling to finally be with his country for the World Cup.
5: To finally be here, to be part of something this big, to finally see it, yeah, it's a huge moment for any

0: Knowledge Matter. The rustle of a warm bag of chips. The bite of salt and vinegary goodness. A seagull squawking.
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0: top stories this hour. A man arrested on suspicion of last night's knife attack in North Belfast has been charged with attempted murder. The 30-year-old Sudanese national is also accused of possessing a blade in a public place and making threats to kill. A man in his 40s is in hospital with serious injuries to his back, eyes and face. Here's Northern Ireland's First Minister, Michelle O'Neill.
1: My thoughts are very much with the injured man, his loved ones and everyone that's been affected. I urge people to allow the PSNI the space that they require to carry out a full and thorough investigation. The person who is responsible for this horrible crime must face the full force of the law.
0: Two men have been jailed for their part in violence in Southampton last week, which followed the death of Henry Novak. The pair, aged 41 and 24, have been sentenced to a total of nearly 6 years. Donald Trump says the US must respond to this attack after Iran shot down one of America's Apache helicopters. Both pilots who were patrolling the Strait of Hormuz are safe and uninjured. There's a warning: EU biometric checks causing long delays for British travellers may not stabilise for 2 years. An executive from border agency Frontex has addressed a summit of travel industry leaders in Westminster. The future of England cricket captain Ben Stokes is in doubt after breaching ECB protocols. He and Gus Atkinson are being investigated following an incident at a nightclub in the early hours of Monday morning. New rules came in after accusations of a drinking culture within the England team. Ravi Bapara earned 13 international test caps. He hopes this isn't the end for Stokes.
2: If it is because of that, then that would be a very sad way to go, and I think that would be a little bit extreme. If he's retiring for other reasons, whether, you know, he's had enough of playing cricket or his body can't handle it, that's a different story. But it would be a shame to see him go on the back of this situation.
0: And Serena Williams has made a winning return to tennis 4 years after walking away from the sport. The 23-time Grand Slam champion is through to the quarterfinals of the women's doubles at Queen's. From Sky News, I'm Stevie Shillinglaw.

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0: top stories this hour. Politicians are appealing for calm following last night's knife attack in North Belfast. A man's being treated for wounds to the eyes, face and back. A 30-year-old Sudanese national has been charged with attempted murder and making threats to kill. As crowds gather in the city tonight, protesters have set fire to a bus. Here's Northern Ireland's Chief Constable John Boucher.
1: I understand that last night's attempted murder will leave people feeling enraged with emotions from fear to anger. But please, please let the police do their job, unfettered and undistracted by wider concerns there may be about disorder.
0: Two men have been jailed for their part in the unrest that swept across Southampton last week following the death of Henry Novak. The pair, who are 41 and 24 years old, have been sentenced to a combined total of almost 6 years. Donald Trump's accused Iran of shooting down a US Apache helicopter over the Strait of Hormuz. Both pilots are said to be safe and uninjured. Sir Keir Starmer's again urging next week's strikes by resident doctors in England to be called off. The Prime Minister says a walkout could harm NHS waiting lists. NASA have named three Americans and one Italian astronaut as the crew for its next major mission. Artemis 3 blasts off next year and will test key systems before a 2028 moon landing. Luca Parmitano and his colleagues will orbit Earth while practicing docking with their Orion capsule with two lunar landers. He says he wants to make Italy proud.
2: I'm honoured by the role that I've been given. I'm also very humbled by the task in front of us. I'm grateful that NASA has allowed me to be part of this incredible group of people, of this crew, and for letting me fly. Thank you. Grazie.
0: And Serena Williams says it was nice to play somewhere so iconic after making her tennis return at Queen's. She played for the first time in 4 years and reached the quarterfinals of the women's doubles. From Sky News, I'm Stevie Shillinglaw.

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1: A knock at your door. 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

0: Top stories this hour. A bus and a number of cars have been set on fire across Belfast as protesters react and come out onto the streets following a stabbing in the north of the city. A man in his 40s is being treated for serious injuries to the eyes, back and face after being attacked last night. A 30-year-old Sudanese national has been charged with attempted murder. Northern Ireland's Justice Minister is Naomi Long.
1: The only people who will be harmed if there is unrest on our streets are innocent people. The only thing that will be achieved is further victims. And so I'm asking for people to be calm at a time when it is easy to be irrational because you're hurt, you're upset and you're angry.
0: And we're just hearing all bus and train services in the city have been cancelled for the rest of the night. Elsewhere, two men have been jailed for their parts in the unrest that swept across Southampton last week following the death of Henry Novak. The pair, who are 41 and 24, have been sentenced to a combined total of almost 6 years. Two pupils and a member of staff are in a stable condition after being stabbed at a school in Manchester. A 14-year-old girl has been arrested following the incident in Blakely this morning. Donald Trump's accused Iran of shooting down a US helicopter patrolling the Strait of Hormuz. America's president is now vowing to respond to the attack out of what he calls necessity. England manager Thomas Tuchel says he and his team won't be distracted by non-football issues at the World Cup. Build-up to the tournament has been dominated by political matters, border security and high ticket prices. A Somali referee was denied entry to the US after an 11-hour immigration interview. Tuchel says they're not going to get involved though.
2: And I'm very grateful for the FA that they let me separate it and they let me be the head coach and talk about football and just talk about football. Otherwise we have no chance to go all the way if that's not the case.
0: And economics is one of the five most popular A-level subjects in England. From Sky News, I'm Barry Weir.

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8: 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Hoping for a last-minute winner. 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

0: Top stories this hour. There's violence across Northern Ireland tonight, centred on Belfast, with protesters on the streets following a stabbing in the city. Houses, cars and buses have been set on fire following an anti-immigration demonstration. It's in response to a man in his 40s being attacked with a knife last night, and footage emerging of that incident on social media. A 30-year-old Sudanese man has been charged with attempted murder. Sky's Dan Whitehead is in Belfast this evening.
1: The PS and I have specific tactics that are used not elsewhere in the UK. So they're well versed at dealing with this. I think one of the struggles which is the fact that the violence is spread out in pockets across the city. That, of course, stretches resources and makes it even more difficult.
0: Smoke has been seen rising above the city through the night. The police have confirmed that they're dealing with pockets of disorder. Earlier in the House of Commons, DUP leader Gavin Robinson called for an end to uncontrolled immigration.
2: Having abused the privilege of our nation, the perpetrator living in the UK under a 5-year visa needs to be convicted and deported on the first flight out on a one-way ticket.
0: Yeah. All bus and train services have been suspended in Belfast for the rest of the night. More breaking news tonight. In the US has started what it's calling self-defensive strikes against Iran. Its military says the strikes began at 10 o'clock UK time after Iran allegedly shot down an American Apache helicopter. Earlier, Donald Trump had promised to respond out of what he calls necessity. Our US correspondent David Blevins is in Washington, D.C.
3: They're choosing their words very carefully. They say this mission is a proportional response to unjustified Iranian aggression. The two members of the crew were rescued by an unmanned drone boat.
0: And one more story. England will have to go through the playoffs if they're to qualify for the Women's World Cup. They beat Ukraine 3-0 in their final group game, but Spain topped the table after thrashing Iceland. Scotland, Wales, Northern Ireland will also be in the playoffs. From Sky News, I'm Barry Weir.

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0: Top stories this hour. Politicians and the police are calling for calm after trouble across Northern Ireland tonight. There's been disorder following anti-immigration demonstrations after a vicious stabbing caught on camera and shared online in Belfast on Monday night. The 30-year-old Sudanese national suspect has been charged with attempted murder and making threats to kill. Houses, cars and buses have been set on fire tonight. Alison Morris is a crime correspondent at the Belfast Telegraph and says the trouble has changed from initially blocking roads
1: to attacking properties, homes where people are pointing out where foreign nationals live. The man who was attacked is recovering. He has very serious life-changing, life-altering injuries. And ironically, it will be foreign nationals who will be at his bedside looking after him.
0: Smoke can be seen rising above the city through the evening. The police have confirmed that they've been dealing with pockets of disorder across Belfast. Former First Minister Arlene Foster has given her reaction to the trouble.
2: This is not only wrong, but it's entirely counterproductive. I mean, if these people are genuinely concerned about immigration issues, this takes the whole spotlight away from that issue and onto the violence in their own communities.
0: Earlier, a masked group set fire to a bus in the east of the city before services were suspended for the night. Another breaking news story tonight, and Donald Trump has described retaliatory strikes on Iran as very strong and powerful. They were launched in response to the downing of a US Apache helicopter. Iranian state media say explosions have been heard in several cities. Elsewhere, two men have been jailed for their part in violence in Southampton last week, which followed the death of Henry Novak. The pair have been sentenced to a total of nearly 6 years. England manager Thomas Tuchel says he and his team won't be distracted by non-football issues at the World Cup. Build-up has been dominated by political matters, border security and high ticket prices. And economics is one of the top five most popular A-level subjects in England for the first time since current records began. From Sky News, I'm Barry Weir.

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1: 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A polite warning of impending danger. 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
6: 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And don't forget, league action live on Monday night. Then it's over to Europe for the big one, live on Tuesday. 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Then it's the other European competition.
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